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93.3, the planet rocks. You have a smartphone. Guess what? You have us in your pocket with you at all times. Yeah, we're like debt. We never leave you. 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

Texter said, speak for yourself. I'm debt-free at 40 years old. Well, congratulations, Lottie frickin' da. As a matter of fact, I would brag about that. I don't have a car payment. I just paid off a loan. 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I think I could do it. 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Please. Please don't let something crazy happen. Bon Jovi now, Wanted Dead or Alive. Red Hot Chili Peppers live. 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

0: 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Three songs from the same artist. This is Shock the Rock. I am here with... Madam, what is your name?
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93.3, The Planet Rocks. When's the last time you looked at your tires? They looking a little bald these days? Well, if they are, come see me on Saturday. I'll be live at R&R Tire Express right there on Asheville Highway in Spartanburg. We'll be, of course, hanging out for their back-to-school event, giving away a ton of backpacks loaded with school supplies. They'll also have icy treats for the kids. They'll even have face painting. They're going all out, and I want to see you out there. 11 to 1 on Saturday at R&R Tire Express in Spartanburg.

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B1, John texted in at 800-774-0093. Said that R&R Tire Express, just a couple of blocks away from my house. I'll definitely see you there on Saturday. Sweet, man. I'm live at R&R Tire Express on Asheville Highway in Spartanburg from 11 to 1. It's their back-to-school event. Doing a great thing for the community. Still want to see whether you need tires or whether you've got kids that are at school age and need the backpacks full of school supplies or not. Come on out. We'll be there having a good time, giving away Planet prizes. Great time. We're all going to have a good time. So come and see us. Here's Guns N' Roses.

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It's from their seventh studio album titled Animal Magnetism. This is Scorpions, The Zoo.

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Name another Alien Ant Farm song. You can't do it. I can't either. 93.3, The Planet Rocks. It's Diesel. I guess it's better to have one hit than no hits. This is The Offspring, Self Esteem, Rush, Greta Van Fleet, Pearl Jam, and Metallica coming up in the next 30.

0: Hey, it's Paige. Shinedown is bringing the Dance Kid Dance Act 2 tour to Charlotte Spectrum Center. 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And From Ashes to New, I've got your way in all week at 11:45. 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Second
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Texter wants to know, Diesel, what Metallica song are you playing? It better be old school. Well, I'm not going to reveal that, but I can tell you that the cover art is blue. Maybe that'll tip you off. You think you know what song I'm going to play? Stick around. Metallica coming up next. 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
1: 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I'm like, I'm going to find something to eat. Got to get some dinner. 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So I go to the restaurant and I'm in line for 15 minutes, but it's moving pretty good. 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

It's amazing, isn't it? Every decade of music is a direct response to the previous decade before it. Black Sabbath went dark after the psychedelic 60s. Def Leppard went bright, colorful after the, well, gloomy, doomy Black Sabbath the 70s. I'll play three in a row from Def Leppard 10.

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1: 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For City, Greenville, Spartanburg, Anderson. 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

Def Leppard still getting it done all over the world. Just finished a Las Vegas residency. Then coming up, well, in just about a week, they'll be at Wacken Open Air Festival in Wacken, Germany. Back to the States in October, playing Seminole Hard Rock Live in Hollywood, Florida, October 15th. Then a bunch of dates all over South America, Mexico, El Salvador, Costa Rica. If you want to see Def Leppard, get on a plane and go see them. This is Bringing on the Heartbreak.

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They broke out with the album Adrenalize in March 1992, and that song was on it, Let's Get Rocked. This is a new one from Shinedown, who, by the way, are going to be in Charlotte this weekend. 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
1: It's been a while since I stayed at my rock club, local here in Greenville, until closing time. They had to kick us all out. Hey, you guys got to go. Well, I guess it hadn't been that long. Maybe about a month. Alicia from Main Street Tattoos was there. Her and her husband, Brett. Fun people. Always good time going to the rock show and seeing them. Guns N' Roses now, Sweet Child of Mine. Green Day coming up. Van Halen, Led Zeppelin in the way, too. All that before 11 o'clock.

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It's like we've died and gone to classic heavy metal heaven. Van Halen, Eddie Van Halen, and Jimmy Page back to back. 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

93.3, The Planet Rocks. It's Diesel. Just thinking about all those people up in Asheville who were involved in that club shooting last weekend. Man, it's tragic. I don't care who's in the club. I don't care who's in there. It shouldn't happen. It shouldn't have happened. But a guy, I guess, got overserved and decided he was going to come back and start shooting up the outside of the building with a gun and cost him his life. It's just, it's awful. It's awful to hear. And you know, I hope the people who are inside that building who you know, got down for their safety, I hope that they're not going to be too traumatized by this thing. Here's Lenny Kravitz.

0: it's Paige. Shinedown is bringing the Dance Kid Dance Act 2 tour to Charlotte Spectrum Center. 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And From Ashes to New, I've Got Your Way In all week at 11:45. 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
1: 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Cloudy skies tonight with a low temperature of 76 degrees and southwest winds at 10 to 20. Wednesday, chance of thunderstorms and a high temperature around 90. Thursday, scattered showers and storms with a high of 81. I'm meteorologist Ray Miller on 93.3, The Planet. Right now, it's 81.

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Papa Roach teaming up with Humankind for a song called See You in Hell. That is on the Devil May Cry Season 2 soundtrack for the Netflix show Devil May Cry. This is Santeria Sublime. Coming up next, Bon Jovi, AC/DC. I'll get to Dirty Deeds Done Dirt Cheap before midnight.

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Speaking of dirt cheap, what's more dirt cheap than free? Come out and see me on Saturday. I'll be at the R&R Tire Express on Asheville Highway in Spartanburg. It's a big event for them. We want to see you out there. They're giving away backpacks filled with school supplies. They'll have face paint, treats. It's going to be a good time, man. Asheville Highway, Spartanburg, Saturday, 11 to 1. 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

0: 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Cloudy skies tonight with a low temperature of 76 degrees and southwest winds at 10 to 20. Wednesday, chance of thunderstorms and a high temperature around 90. Thursday, scattered showers and storms with a high of 81. I'm meteorologist Ray Miller on 93.3 The Planet. Right now, it's 79.
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6: 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Cloudy skies tonight with a low temperature of 76 degrees and southwest winds at 10 to 20. Wednesday, chance of thunderstorms and a high temperature around 90. Thursday, scattered showers and storms with a high of 81. I'm meteorologist Ray Miller on 93.3 The Planet. Right now, it's 79.

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0: showers and storms with a high of 81. I'm meteorologist Ray Miller on 93.3 The Planet. Right now, it's 78.
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5: From the News Talk, 98.9 WORD, 24-7 Weather Center. Here's the Carolinas' most trusted forecast on 93.3 The Planet. Cloudy skies tonight with a low temperature of 76 degrees and southwest winds at 10 to 20. Wednesday, chance of thunderstorms and a high temperature around 90. Thursday, scattered showers and storms with a high of 81. I'm meteorologist Ray Miller on 93.3 The Planet. Right now, it's 79.

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5: From the News Talk, 98.9 WORD, 24-7 Weather Center. Here's the Carolinas' most trusted forecast on 93.3 The Planet. Cloudy skies tonight with a low temperature of 76 degrees and southwest winds at 10 to 20. Wednesday, chance of thunderstorms and a high temperature around 90. Thursday, scattered showers and storms with a high of 81. I'm meteorologist Ray Miller on 93.3 The Planet. Right now, it's 77.

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0: Another thing that AI is ruining in this world.
1: Some of it, like, is entertaining. That video I saw, I don't know how they made it, but it really did look like Trump was in Orangeburg driving around in a car.
0: Was the car orange?
1: No, but it was like...
2: Why God. Orangeburg, though?
1: I don't know. But I'm like, how do you... Like, the stuff Paige makes is good, but this is like on another level. This is like some... Like Hollywood type stuff, man.
0: But mine's not realistic looking. That's the joke about it. You know what I mean?
1: Well, this was. I was questioning for a second. Like, did he really go to Orangeburg? He starts arguing with the people. And
2: I think by seeing him drive a car would be telling to me. Like, yeah. My mind
0: Since
2: can't
0: when?
2: Even imagine what that would look
0: and
2: like.
0: And waving.
3: He can't drive.
2: Yeah.
0: He probably hasn't driven in years.
1: Road rage. Huge. I don't think he ever has. What ID would he have? Like, it's not a license. Does he have an ID card? Like, you know, people that usually can't get licenses have those.
2: Well, he always had, limo driver.
1: Yeah.
2: Regular Philip Drummond.
0: I imagine he has a driver's license and can't drive.
1: I bet he don't. He's got to have some ID, though.
0: Because he's driving in Florida, right?
2: No. No way.
1: He golf drives carts.
0: That's what I was going to say.
1: Yeah, a golf cart. It's nubby tires.
0: He has a little golf cart.
2: And you know what? It's not even that great of a golf cart, to be honest with you. I expected more. I expected Actually, the Trump golf cart to be like gold lame, you know.
1: Or protected like the Pope Mobile.
2: Like a Land Rover golf cart.
0: Little dingle balls on it.
2: Yeah.
0: Yeah.
4: It's just a basic cart. It's basic. We don't like it. We like
2: for
4: big
2: real. Like that. I mean, I know they do their planning and stuff, but like for him to be out on a golf course, even though he owns that golf course and all this stuff, like still,
0: watch this.
2: I would not go outside if that were the man.
1: Mm-mm. They got you. They probably keep you what, two holes away, two or three at least. I would think.
0: Yeah.
2: I don't know.
1: And now since they caught the guy in the woods years ago, they might be a little more strict.
0: I think if he plays golf, he's playing by himself. I don't think they let anybody out there. You know how they were here.
1: We played with Lindsay a lot. I didn't realize that until he died. Lindsay was a big golfer.
0: Yeah, he was. Because I remember he was on a golf course when I got him for an interview one time with Russ. Here.
1: Golf course and the racetrack. Like he was a racing fan, too.
2: Yeah. Huh.
0: Rest in peace.
1: Now his sister's got to golf, I guess, and be a race fan. She's got to do all that stuff if she's going
2: to
1: win.
2: Yeah. She's going to have to take all that lobbyist money.
0: What lobbyists? What's changing? I mean, maybe we'll get some new lobbyists here.
1: You know who didn't take lobbyist money?
0: I don't know.
2: Who? Fritz Hollings.
1: Old Barry O. Fritz Hollings. He probably didn't either. Just he didn't know what he was getting.
2: Barry O did not take any...
1: He did not take any lobbyist money.
2: Oh.
1: But, you know.
0: From what I hear, people, when they move here...
1: I would take it.
0: Everything is more expensive than they thought would be because the taxes are high here.
1: I would actually show up to take lobbyist money and then not work. And, like, that would be the job.
2: Yeah, but that's the thing is, like, you can work out illegal deals with people, but if you, you know, like, if you pay somebody hush money.
1: Yeah.
0: You would have
2: You miss a payment. Suddenly, you done 75% off been paid to hush, but 25% wasn't paid off, so now you get to open your mouth a whole 100%.
0: See, you would have to meet people out.
2: And the other person's the bad guy. You know,
0: he would not be a good lobbyist because it's not just the prime time where he wants to lobby.
2: Only lobby he goes to is a movie lobby.
0: Right. You have to be committed.
1: You know, you can't say fast food because they really don't have lobbyists anymore. Like, what is a fast food lobby? Like, it doesn't exist.
2: Mm-mm.
1: So that was a good one because movie theaters.
2: Movie theater lobby.
1: Yeah.
2: Like, who else? Yeah, who has a hotel lobby, I guess? Hotel lobby.
1: Yeah. I would snipe every intercontinental breakfast I could if I were not here Monday through Friday.
0: Like make the hotel rounds?
1: Yeah, just walk in. You know people do it. They got to do it.
2: God, of course. I mean, all you got to do is just have a suitcase with you.
1: People forget that rule, man. Act like you've been there. If you act like you're supposed to be there,
2: yeah,
1: nobody even questions it.
2: Walk around with a room key in your hand.
1: Or like a credit card, part of a card.
2: Yeah. Or just an index card.
1: Yeah, just write hotel on it.
0: That's how I can feed myself over the weekend.
1: Yeah,
0: that's
1: just brilliant. Pretend like you're supposed to be there.
2: Yeah.
0: Have some cereal or whatever they offer. Not a lot. Some hotels.
2: Yeah, like Why do they call it continental breakfast? Does that mean people on the continent don't

0: eat a lot?
1: Oh, that was a good question.
0: Thank you. I'm going to look it up.
2: So the AI conversation is Robert Irvin says AI is ruining wildlife photography because it dilutes what's impressive and makes it hard for people to tell whether it's real or not.
3: Huh.
2: And a lot of, you know, I
0: see. Is it what? In every aspect of life now?
2: Yeah.
0: Like, well, everything.
2: I think with wildlife, you're wondering, is that really a bird? Or is that something that they, you know what I mean?
1: That's what they said
0: before.
1: Might
0: be the New Jersey Devil.
2: I think with me and my algorithm, it's a lot of rescue stuff. Did they really rescue this little turtle and, you know, brought it back to life? And then
1: that's what they said before Superman. Is like, is that a bird? You know what I mean?
0: No, it's a plane. You know what I'm saying? You know
1: what I mean? That has Paige's.
0: No, wait a minute. Favorite question. Dumbass. That's Superman.
2: Like, is that a real eagle or is it a fake eagle? You know, things that.
1: You know what I'm saying?
0: Yeah.
1: It's a feagle.
2: Those really cubs?
0: Four-score and like, I don't know, seven or 8 years ago.
2: The bear cubs that people rescue. Those really bear cubs.
1: China, and we probably do it too, but China is notorious for their drones or actual birds. Like, they look like birds.
0: Oh, yeah, the pigeons.
1: Yep.
0: Yeah. Dude, they have one now that it goes, it spins 500 times a second. So think about the propellers, 500 times per second, and it spins so fast that it goes invisible. Like, I saw the video of it. It spins so fast because the blade and everything is clear.
1: Yeah.
0: It spins so fast that it literally blends right in. You can't even see it floating.
1: Is it loud? It's got to be loud.
0: It's, I mean, you know, like your average dildo.
1: Here's what's weird. Like, Victor Boot, guys like that, arms dealers, you know, completely immoral, illegal, the whole thing. But if you're a tech company, our country's just coming to you out of the woodwork saying, hey, we need this.
0: Yeah.
1: Like our submarines that they build in Korea. That company wants to build them here. But, you know, for some reason, they won't let, we can't build our stuff over there because they have to come here to build it. But they won't give them the contract. And the company's building submarines for every other country, an American company in Korea.
2: That doesn't make any
0: Lockheed
2: sense.
0: Lockheed Martin.
1: Jesus, man.
0: I mean, look at World War II. Like, you had a couple families that were financing both sides of it.
1: Somebody's got to be making this stuff.
0: It's all the world's economy is built around oil and war. And yeah, one leads to the other over and over and over again. My whole life, it's always ended with, you know, war and oil.
2: Yeah.
0: And it's what makes the world go round.
2: Well, I mean,
0: it's crazy.
2: Common sense, because no war was ever fought over anything else but the economy. If you think of every single war.
0: Yeah, well, I would say we've never gotten into a war where we didn't have something to get out of it, for sure.
2: Absolutely.
0: Except this one we're in right now.
2: Oh no!
1: Yeah, it just feels like you're doing the solid for somebody, right?
0: We're just doing it. We're just doing as we're being told.
1: Yeah, that's how it seems.
0: Well, tell you, man, it's wild. It's really wild. It's like a zeitgeist moment for a lot of people.
1: Because,
0: like,
1: you almost feel like, what is the hang up with this whole Iran situation, Strait of Hormuz, the MOEs?
2: And how can we just let somebody manipulate us like that, you know, the world, in that one little straight
0: blackmail?
2: Where
1: yeah, that could be it. Beliefs.
0: It seems to be blackmail. It seems to be the way it is. That's the way, you know, innocent lives are lost because someone doesn't want the truth to maybe get out. I'm not saying any particular person either. I'm just saying that seems to be what it's always been about. Oh, yeah, well, you say this, well, we'll tell this. And it's like, all right, fine. We'll go bomb them.
1: And people expect it now. Like, okay, well, he's got another dirt on me, so why
0: build
1: play ball?
0: Build a legacy over distraught times, but then reenact that on others. It's tough. It's wild. It's hypocritical as hell.
1: Yeah. Always something
0: news
1: going on.
2: Yeah.
0: Continental breakfast does refer to the continent of Europe, where those traditions began.
1: Really?
0: That's why they're so thin over there, probably.
1: Yeah, because they eat a lot better than we do.
0: Yeah.
1: They don't eat as much.
0: No.
1: Some countries don't
0: eat a lot of bread, though. But I mean, so do we.

0: But like, they eat a ton of bread in Europe, it seems. But,
1: and it's good bread.
2: Yeah, it's hard to eat bread now. They don't even have refrigerators in some countries. You go buy what you need for the day, and then you just, there's no leftovers.
0: Yeah, but see, in America, that's how most people live day to day. Or not day to day, but you know, like, I'll go by the store and get some stuff to make
1: that's
0: tonight.
1: Me.
0: They don't plan meals out or whatever. Mm.
1: Because I don't eat it all. It just goes to waste.
3: 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Wait a minute. Yeah, carry it too. Wow, that's over an hour and a half of nonstop rock.
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1: So we've been talking to Adam. Adam is getting married here in a little over a month, 5 weeks. And what started over a disagreement about the honeymoon has now turned into an even bigger problem. And in my personal opinion, and I told Adam this off the air, I said,
2: "Yeah, a little chat with him."
1: I think we all three did, but it's like that's that nervousness in your gut, especially like, you know.
2: Try to calm them down a little bit.
1: Yeah, you're like, God, you know, in this world where people are getting divorced left after right and right after left, whatever.
2: Oh, it's got to be more than 50% now.
1: Oh,
2: right?
1: Very much so. I think I said my cousin recently celebrated her 28th wedding, and I'm like, good God. Like, you never hear of that anymore. So,
3: he's having a premonition.
1: A premonition.
2: Delete!
1: I have a premonition. Paige, there is a problem, though.
3: Yeah.
1: Because, you know, the whole thing with truth and consequences, you call the person and you say, hey, I've got something to admit to you, or this, that, the other. Well, with her phone, she cannot or won't answer blocked numbers or phone numbers she doesn't recognize.
2: She should, for this very reason, but she won't.
1: Well, I was thinking about that, too. Like, mine auto goes to spam if you're not saved in my phone, if you leave a voicemail. And then I don't even see it till I go look. I mean, that's just...
3: Yeah, mine's the same way.
1: Yeah, if it says possible scam, all right, just go ahead and block it. If it's possible, go ahead and just block the thing.
2: But if it's do not answer, which you have a few of those, they go straight to
1: I
2: voicemail.
1: I do. I have 8 or 10 do not answers, but I forget which one's which, yeah. So it's tough.
3: Me or Fat Boy.
1: So... That's not true. Just you.
3: Yeah, that's
1: so
3: true.
1: The way we've decided to do this is just go ahead and call her, get her on hold. She's been listening to Kelly Clarkson.
2: Not have diarrhea, but actually sing.
1: Not have diarrhea. She didn't have it. She's just singing since she's been gone over and over again. So on the count of three, we'll bring Natalie on first. Okay? Ready? 1, 2, 3. Hey, Natalie.
4: Hi.
1: Hi, good morning.
4: Good morning.
1: Yeah. Were you expecting this morning?
4: No, I'm not.
1: Oh, no, we're just waking her up.
2: Oh.
1: Okay, let me start this off. First off, you have balls the size of planet Earth to have come on the radio and to not know why. I'm just here to tell you, we're not here to ambush you. We just wanted to hear your side because... Your fiance, Adam, has given us his. Adam, say hello to Natalie.
5: Yeah. Hey, babe, I'm sorry I didn't tell you first.
4: Yeah, I'm not thrilled about that, but go ahead.
1: Let's just start simple. Is this really about Mexico and Tulum and all the danger that possibly could, you know?
4: Not anymore. Honestly, I don't even care where we go now.
1: See?
2: Oh, really?
1: Exactly.
4: Nice. No, because it's like, it's become about how we make decisions.
1: And what do you mean, how we make decisions? What do you mean?
4: So Adam researches everything.
1: Yeah.
4: And everything, you know, and he is smart, he is thorough, he is prepared. But it's like by the time we actually have a conversation, he has already decided what the answer is.
5: Okay, well, that's not completely.
1: That's strike one.
4: Okay.
1: All right.
5: All right.
4: You see, like, that is what I'm talking about. And, like, it's like he hears the first three words and he already has his response locked, loaded, like, ready to fire.
2: Adam, you couldn't just help yourself, could you? You had to step in.
5: Yeah, I know. I'm trying.
1: Well, keep trying. Let's figure this out. Natalie, when did you decide that that this wasn't about just Mexico or the honeymoon? Let's not downgrade the entire country, okay? But it's not about the honeymoon.
4: It's like when I found out he'd already spent days like looking up everything that could possibly go wrong in Tulum. Like, he already had the no before he even asked me why I wanted to go.
1: Yeah. Really, Adam?
5: Well, I thought that maybe we could...
1: strike two, Adam. Yeah, it is. Yeah. It is strike two.
2: You're making her case for her, Adam. You really are.
5: Okay, I'm aware.
2: We're kind of busting you up.
4: No, it's the thing. It's like he'll tell you.

0: you, he'll tell you he's just being informed or just doing the research. But like, it always feels like I'm walking into a debate that he's already prepared for. What? And he's just...
1: Do you see this like... I mean, you say with everything, but give us another example, like with restaurants, like, oh my God, they had one bad review like, versus 1,000 positive ones.
0: Yeah, basically. Yeah. Like, you know, like buying a TV took 3 weeks. Wedding invitations was like World War II. Paint colors, like whether we should get a dog now or get a dog later. And these are all the reasons. And then where are we going to spend Thanksgiving? Well, perhaps, you know, and like where to eat on a Friday night. And, like what kind of waffles to buy, everything becomes a discussion, and like, but it immediately turns into a competition.
2: Okay, I don't think that that's an accurate representation.
1: I think you struck out.
3: Just yeah, then. You really did. This is
1: we're gonna need. Seriously. We need a statistician in here.
3: I don't think you realize you're doing it either, but whatever, you know. This is it's a bigger deal.
2: Not always. I mean, I honestly think that I'm helping.
0: Yeah, I know you do, and that is why this is so frustrating. Like, I love you, and I know you're not trying to be difficult. You're trying to convince me, but it's every single time.
3: Well, let me ask you something, Natalie. So, do you think worrying about safety makes you a controlling person?
1: I think you should ask him that. She doesn't seem to...
3: Well, I wanted to pick... well, okay, he can answer. That's for you too, Adam. This for both of you.
2: No, I don't. I think it makes me responsible. I think we're spending thousands of dollars, and I want us to come home from it safe.
4: And you have anxiety, though.
1: Natalie, what do you think, though? Don't tell her what she's got. She don't know.
0: I don't think that he's controlling because he's worried or just because he's worried. I think it's in his nature. I think he's controlling because once he has researched something, it is impossible to change his mind. He's like, as per the truth.
2: Yes, because usually that means
3: Adam. Damn it, Adam!
2: I'm sorry.
3: I'm just kidding with you.
1: No.
0: This is my life, you guys. Like, seriously.
1: Let me just, like, off course here, like, do you feel as though you're two different personalities? Meaning, like, you know, Adam, you seem zipped up. You seem to, you know, second opinion, third opinion. And there's nothing wrong with that. Whereas I feel like Natalie's more like, you know, bohemian, kind of go with the flow kind of thing. Doesn't shave her armpits.
4: That's awesome.
1: No, I'm just kidding about the last part.
0: I totally shave my armpits.
1: I'm just kidding about the last part.
0: No shame on people that don't, but I do. And, like, listen, I don't want to, like, present myself as like a flower child, everything's gonna be okay. No, I'm not pretending I'm easy.
1: Yeah.
0: If I think I'm right, I can dig into. It's just.
1: But neither one of you likes losing.
4: No.
0: Right. Yeah. No.
1: Ah.
3: Yeah.
1: Yeah. So who picked the wedding venue?
0: I did.
1: Okay. And no arguments there?
0: No, we argued for 3 weeks.
1: Yeah. And you won, I suppose.
0: Yes, I won.
1: Yeah, and Adam, did the world end?
2: No.
1: Yeah, that's interesting. Look at that. Who picked the photographer? Some say photographer.
2: I did.
1: Okay. Oh, you know, yeah. Look at that.
0: Yeah, we argued for 2 weeks about that.
1: And you know what? The Lord didn't come back, did he? Oh no, the world didn't end.
3: Shouldn't the woman pick the photographer? I mean,
1: why?
3: It seems kind of gee if the guy's doing it. Right?
0: Let's not. That wound is like, no, that scab scratch. Let's not pick it. God. Let's not pick
1: Natalie, if Adam called you this afternoon and said, fine, let's go to Mexico, would everything in this relationship be fixed? Be completely honest.
0: No.
1: Golly. And then Adam, if she called you and said, you know what, Adam, we'll go wherever you want to go. Hawaii, the Big Island, whatever you want to do. Would everything be good?
2: No, probably not.
1: See, this ain't about the honeymoon, y'all.
3: It's like about who blinks first. It's like you two are at a standoff.
0: Exactly. Exactly. Exactly.
4: You need a compromise. And who's going to do it?
1: Let's try some. Adam, this question just for Natalie. I know time is of the essence right now. Why do you think, Natalie, that he doesn't want to go to Tulum, Mexico?
2: Because I don't think it's a good idea.
0: Oh my God!
2: Okay, I know.
3: We set you up for that one. He physically can't do it.
1: Listen to him. Who's that?
5: That's honestly what it feels like in my every day of my life. Like, he has to answer
1: Adam.
5: Everything. It's

0: like a neurodivergence. Like, I don't even know.
1: Okay. Adam, since you want to talk, why do you think she wants to go there so badly?
2: Because she's wanted it for years, and she's always talked about it. She wants adventure. She wants us to have memories.
1: Yeah.
2: I know why she wants it, okay?
1: Okay. And then, Natalie, is that pretty fair?
0: Yes, that is accurate.
1: Okay.
3: Oh, so, now she's kind of, being facetious.
1: A little sarcasm.
0: No,
1: there.
0: I'm not. Oh, my God. Look, I can't win, really.
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0: people's definition of good and bad, good versus evil, really changes. Like you know, depending on, again, people in the Middle East think we're bad. Some people here think they're bad. Blah blah blah.
1: Yeah.
0: But like, the real difference maker is, I think, kids. And I think that good people don't take advantage or hurt kids, and I think bad people do. And by God, there's a lot of them. Like, to the point where, sadistic's not even the word to use.
1: It's just opportunist with the most negative connotation.
0: But what, you know,
2: I just don't understand why would they do that.
0: I don't get it either. I don't get it. It's like, okay, if you're kink or whatever, I mean, you could, you know, I don't know. I'm struggling for the words here, but like we're talking about. You know, let's not even give it the grandeur of what we're talking about. We're just talking about the awful, sadistic thing that we act. I mean, I don't act like it. I'm not saying y'all do, but like, it's something we just don't really. You know, if we hear that a tapeworm's giving 18 people diarrhea, we lose our minds. Yeah. But yet, 400,000 children a year in this country go missing, and you know, I mean, we saw with the Savannah Guthrie thing that called on forever, but then eventually it just tapers off and it's like, oh, on to the next one. Tapeworm diarrhea.
2: Yeah.
0: It's like, what has to happen other than you see that the big powerful elite people for some reason have some kind of get off with kids, and I can't get it in my head and figure it out.
1: You got that situation. But, you know, pair that with wherever you live, there's always an instance of it happening locally.
0: Oh, everywhere, always.
2: And people are so desensitized now. I remember with the mall shooting, they're like, well, only two people were shot. And I'm like, well, how many people do you think should be shot for you to be upset about? Like, if it's a mass shooting, that's so important. But even if one person gets hurt, it's bad, in my opinion.
0: I disagree. No, I agree, of course. I totally agree.
1: So when they talk about, you know, I mean, this is going to sound blunt and brutal, but when they talk about rape being, you know, having that power over somebody and not really being a sexual thing, maybe that's what this whole thing is, too. You see somebody that's, you know, lesser or, you know, like less imposing, I guess you could say, and then you feel like you could dominate them somehow.
0: You know, and I look back at history, too. Like, you know, it wasn't that, like, I think it was my grandparents' time frame, or maybe their parents, where you could, kids were working in factories at, like, 7, 8, 9 years old. Mm. Like, in factories, y'all, like, textile looms and all that stuff. So, what changed? Like, what, look back at history, and, you know, and granted, it depended on your status in life, whether you're poor, you know, everybody's working and doing the thing. Little boys out shining shoes, selling newspapers, you know, passing out flyers for money, different ways. My daddy he got a nickel for a bushel of peaches. Like, a nickel to pick a bushel?
1: God.
0: That's crazy.
1: It's criminally underpaid.
0: Yeah, but, you know, but then something happened where they're, all right, you know, these kids... They don't need
1: were
0: work.
1: They dying at the workplace? Like, what brought on the child labor laws?
0: I don't know. But that's suddenly when we started to give a damn about kids. Like, I mean, look at the orphan trains, you know? Like, a preacher would come into town with, like, 50,000 kids.
1: Ric Flair was one.
0: A farmer would just go up and say, hey, I need a kid. All right, take a kid. They were getting free labor is all they were doing, and probably taking advantage of those kids, too.
1: And then a doctor from Minnesota and his wife pick up a little Ric Flair off of the orphan train. Little Fred Phelps.
0: Woo! Pick me. Woo!
1: Picked old H. Yeah, like, or other countries like that, you wonder. Are there kids working in other countries, and it's just...
0: Well, see, that's the thing. In my mind, it's like, well, of course. And I instantly had, like, you know, looked down at my shoes.
1: Dude.
0: You know? But it's... like, what, well, what brought that on? Like, did some child, like, just get in a heinous accident? I'm going to look that up.
1: I was
0: just curiosity's sake.
1: I was thinking about this over the weekend because there was a local business that got busted, and the people that were running it, three people got charged with one of the things.

0: things I got charged with was trafficking. Now, people assumed it was sex trafficking. It wasn't. It was labor trafficking. And then when I went back to, because I've been in this restaurant a lot, I'm like, yeah, I've seen a girl, you know, running around working, you know, taking orders or whatever. Is that what they consider that to be, labor trafficking? But in their culture, they were working that young.
1: Yeah, I know. Yeah. I mean, and it's a, I have another example of that.
2: Under
1: I'm
2: the
1: sure.
2: age of 15?
0: She, yeah, obviously. I thought, like, she's a real young girl.
1: Yeah, but it's like a family-owned restaurant?
0: Yeah.
1: Yeah.
0: Chinese restaurant.
1: I mean, that's, you know, that's one of those things where, well, I mean, they're going to stay at home by themselves, or they can come in here and then bring out some egg drop, you know, whatever.
0: Yeah, I mean, like, so it does listen teach to this. Them a lot.
1: The first ever outcry was the National Child Labor Committee, formed in 1904, standing for the rights of young workers. They were not trying to get them, they were trying to get them equal pay in 1904. But then, finally, think about that.
0: Like, I mean, I've been here 20 years.
1: Pay the kids as much as you pay them.
2: Well, they're doing the
1: this
2: same.
1: This 8-year-old's getting paid what I'm paying. I'm 34.
2: Yeah.
1: So yeah, so that started in what did I say, 1904. Well, then it took 34 years for them to pass the Fair Labor Standards Act of 1938. Children as young as 8 to 10 years old were employed in textile mills, coal mines, and glass factories, and were subjected oftentimes to losing limbs and blindness, working 10 to 14 hours a day. And these kids now are like, I don't want to take out the trash.
0: The buddy of mine's grandpa quit school in fifth grade to go to work. That generation is almost gone.
1: Oh, yeah. Well, dude, my dad worked third shift, would go across the street, eat breakfast, go home, take a shower, and go to school. He worked at Appalachian Meal his senior year of high school.
0: I'm surprised he stayed, like, in school. At that point, you got to be like, you know,
1: what am I going to do now? You know? I mean, like, what am I going
2: to
1: do now?
2: Go to college.
1: I'm going to go work in a textile mill. That's what he did, too.
2: He
1: milled around.
2: He wasn't working to save money for his future. He was working to support his family.
1: They lived in a four-room mill house, and my daddy had two sisters. So my daddy's bedroom his entire life was the living room. He slept on a couch.
2: Man. Oh, my God.
1: I know. So I think anything to keep him out of the house was fine. He never had his own space, and then he got married to Mary, and he never really got
2: He
0: just had to stay busy.
1: You don't meet that man, Kate Field.
3: Hey, baby.
1: Hey, Mom.
0: Man, Kate. Now you can't even find a job. It's the worst job market for entry-level employees out of college than it's ever been.
1: Yeah.
2: Well, I mean, I think for everybody it's hard to get a job.
0: You know why?
1: You know what? Go ahead.
0: These hiring matrices they do, they call it a risk management. So, you know, you want to go work for somewhere, they hire a company that assesses your profile in a bunch of different ways to see if you're even worth hiring or talking to or not.
1: Oh, yeah. Oh, yeah.
0: Weird.
1: So this article that I'm reading that's talking about the child labor laws, actually, they're pinning the Great Depression on this because half the workforce was gone. Like, think about that. I never really, like, associated the two. So the kids, you can't work anymore. Well, suddenly the economy falls apart. My God.
0: Kids, come to work. Like, now, you need to.
1: Wow. That's wild.
0: Is it still, you got to be 15, right?
1: I was 14.
2: I always thought it was 15.
1: I was 14, making $3.86 an hour.
0: But even if whatever it is now, 14 or 15, you're still limited to what, part-time?
1: I don't know. I think during the summer it's longer.
0: Is any of this going to change as far as that goes, the 9-to-5, quote-unquote, work schedule goes? Like, does that ever change?
1: I think
2: COVID changed a lot of stuff as far as working in hours.
1: I never knew anybody who ever worked a legit 9-to-5, though. Like, most people that my daddy was friends with and my uncles, they had to be at work at like 6, 7 o'clock in the morning. There was never even 9 o'clock in the morning. Like, my daddy'd go to work, clock in, do some paperwork, come home, take us to school, and then go back to work.
0: See, they'll protect underage people from working, but they won't protect anybody from working too much. They'll just pay you overtime.
1: Well, except truckers, but that's really the safety thing.
0: Because you're operating those big weapons.
1: Yeah.
2: Airline pilots.
0: So yeah, they age out of those.
1: This is insane. The earliest documented form of a child was at a glass factory in New Jersey, and he was 6 years old working in a glass factory.
2: That's safe.
1: God, that is nuts. That is crazy. And then they wonder why that era of people grew up with a chip on their shoulder.

0: It's like they wanted to work, but they wouldn't let them work. And then the damn economy fell apart.
1: You just wonder how some of this stuff sticks around. We have a food pyramid because of Kellogg's.
0: Yeah, we have Santa Claus because of Coca-Cola.
1: I mean, so some of this stuff should...
0: Thanks a lot, Schofield.
1: This stuff should be examined, right? I'm not saying put kids to work, but if you got a 13, 14-year-old kid who wants to work, let him work a little
2: bit. Let him live. Let him work.
0: Or let him get on freaking... If they're wanting to work, there's plenty they could do within the home that you could supervise and it, you know,
2: other than
0: on
2: yard,
0: the up and up.
2: Cut
1: yeah.
2: grass.
0: Tell them to sit there and run a damn switch thing. Freaking, if they play video games all day, freaking video that stuff.
1: They try to
0: make a ton off of
1: it. It's like everybody tries to do that now.
0: Well,
1: how much content do you have to come up with to keep people happy is what I'm wondering.
0: Because
2: you want them to move.
0: Our comedian friend was talking about that. He said, you know, if he's not doing an episode of his podcast, he's doing an episode of one of his friend's podcasts. He's like, I podcast every day, and I feel like I've run out of stuff to talk about. I was like, welcome to my world.
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4: The Rise Guys suck. Tickle it, guys.

0: Yes, sir. Rise Guys Morning Show. Good morning to you. It's Wednesday, July 22nd, 2026.
1: Oh. Yes, sir, it is.
2: Yes. Already.
1: And if you want to make a note, I know it's real early. This might be the greatest day for birthdays in the whole year.
0: Now, really? Say that, and someone may decide to look into that before we do the thing.
1: Well, if they want to compile a list, I would like to see it. Because they got a lot of big people, too.
0: Big. You want to go ahead and do it now, and then at the end of the show, we'll tell everybody what's going to be on the show today.
1: Or you can see if you can remember
0: reverse,
1: at the end.
0: Reverse. Yeah, no crap. We'd sit here for 30 minutes. God, what did we talk about?
1: There ain't a whole lot going on, to be honest with you.
0: Yeah.
1: You know, like,
0: there ain't a whole lot going on.
1: Scan the sources.
0: Isn't it weird how, I mean, you're absolutely right.
1: Like, it's pretty quiet.
0: But it's not. But it is. Like, it's weird. Like, I need a celebrity controversy. I need...
1: Yep. Not a death, though. Just a controversy.
0: No. Yeah, no more deaths. No more missing people. Just, you know, somebody's wilding out, you know?
1: I wonder if some stuff's withheld. Like, let's hang on to that for the weekend. Or a couple days.
0: No, they hate news breaking on the weekend. They hate it because people aren't in front of their TVs for them to burn the ratings with.
1: Yeah, that's true.
0: Think about the freaking. That's why it was so
3: sus.
0: Is the Boston Marathon bomber, that literally? I watched, you know, the whole. It literally was like a reality show, and it ended right at 9 o'clock. Like it ended right at 9 o'clock. Like, all right, God, everyone. Man. Conclusion: we found him in the back of the pickup or the boat or whatever it was. You know, it literally ended right at the top of the hour.
2: Someone else.
0: Now get ready for the post show, the bombing report coming up next, brought to you by Progressive.
1: I'll never forget it happened, but I couldn't tell you when it happened.
0: The gear?
1: Yeah, like
0: God, I know.
1: Can't do it.
0: I know. Like, well, okay, let's guess.
1: All right, let's see.
0: I'm going to say if I nail it, then it seems, that also seems sus. I'm going to say 14.
1: You know what?
0: I'll look it up now.
2: 2011.
1: Is that when it was?
2: Page, I don't know. 2011. I'm guessing.
1: God, was it? Could it have been that long ago? I want to say 2015. I'll never forget the kid that passed away, Martin Richard, little boy.
0: Oh, God.
1: Right there when it happened. Sad.
0: Okay. I said 14. Fat boy said what?
1: I think 15.
0: Paige, you said?
2: 2011.
0: 2013.
1: 13.
0: 13. On tax day, oddly enough.
2: Damn.
1: I never saw the movie.
0: You know, I didn't either. First off, you know, the term based on a true story is so sparingly or not sparingly used, like overused, like 10% of the real story. As long as it's say based on, it's fine. But watching a movie where you already know the ending.
1: Yeah,
0: I mean, you want to see their adaptation of it or whatever, but like, all right, I know who the killer is. I already saw this on the news.
1: Wasn't the bomber, he was 17, right? He was 16 or 17.
0: No, so see, that's the other thing. I'm glad I don't remember their names, but I from a historical standpoint, you know, like on Jeopardy, you know, you know, they ask you historical questions. But they remember that, and I agreed with the edict years ago of quit making these suckers famous. If we're going to talk about it, let's talk, you know.
1: Who is?
0: Let's call it by the city, which, you know, city officials love that. What's up, Aurora, Colorado? I mean, right? I mean, think about it, like forever. Dune, I mean, not Dune, but it's like, oh gosh, you live there? Oh my gosh, I'm sorry. Oh,
1: that was the movie theater.
0: It didn't happen to us. Oh, well, I know, but you're from there. I'm sorry. I mean, it just makes it kind of odd, you know?
1: God.
0: But then, so don't remember their names. All right, now, for $1.5 million, Germany Ellenberg, give us the name of just one of the brothers.

0: survivors from the Boston Marathon bombing. Just one.
1: I can't pronounce it, but I know it if I saw it.
0: Well, we're not going to accept that.
1: Sarnev, was that his name?
0: Jesus. Nailed it. He won!
1: Never forget that
0: but
1: picture.
0: But look, he bet nothing.
1: I didn't use it in the form of a question either.
0: That's true. He put an exclamation point, you dumbass.
1: Who Sarnev is?
0: Who Sarnev is? P.S. You don't even know what kind of eggs him is.
1: You don't even know what kind of eggs
2: Do we still have that or did you delete that?
0: It went away.
1: It's in there.
0: Somewhere. Oh, it's in there. So it's hidden.
1: This is not on the hot bank.
0: It's an Easter egg.
2: Ooh,
1: it's not easily accessible.
0: Bank. Yeah.
1: I used to know the name of the D.C. sniper, too, and I forgot who, because he was a young. He was 17, I think.
2: I thought he was there's two involved in that.
1: Yeah, the dad or father figure or whatever. Lee was his name, Lee? Why does the name Lee Malvo come to mind? Who is that?
0: God. Whoa.
1: Who is that?
0: I don't know.
1: Is that the sniper?
0: Okay, now I'm going to look that up. You know, I feel like the new theme of our show is just us asking questions. And Lee Malvo was the D.C. sniper.
1: Yeah.
0: Yeah, nailed it.
1: Damn, man.
0: You're now our all-time champion of Murder Jeopardy.
2: Yeah.
1: The guy, the movie theater Terrorist. In Colorado, it was James something, right? I remember bits and pieces of these.
0: Okay, so I remember it was Batman was the movie.
1: Yep. One of them.
0: I'm sorry, Alex, I don't know it.
1: I remember Columbine because it was so huge. You never forget those.
0: Yeah, and I remember, I don't remember their names. I do remember they were wearing trench coats.
1: It was Eric Harris and Dylan Klebold.
0: Ah, no relation.
1: Never forgot those names.
0: No relation. I'm a Klebold by marriage.
1: I couldn't even tell you the one in Nashville. I don't remember that person's name.
0: Or Charleston Church. I see him now. Oh, yeah, I do.
1: Yeah.
0: God bless it. I just remembered
1: it. Yeah, I remember
0: crap.
1: That one. Only because it's so because it's local.
0: Yeah, damn. I see his bowl cut.
1: Yeah.
0: Now, here's another. Okay.
1: God, I don't know if this is weird, good, or
0: it's indifferent. It's interesting because, again, you know, If we destroy history, we're about to repeat it, but we don't need to know their names. But at the same time, so much history is built off of Lee Harvey Oswald and
1: James Earl Ray,
0: the other patsies,
1: and whatever you think of Jack Ruby
0: Stein.
1: Like, there's so many of those. Why do we remember
0: Jack Rubenstein? I mean, that's his name. It was like his nightclub name was Jack Ruby because it, you know, Jack
1: it's
0: Ruby.
1: Like somebody was asked to, hey, could you leave off?
0: Can you change your name just a little bit, please?
2: Please.
0: Mr. Ruby.
1: That must be why Zonda,
0: Ari Gold.
1: The mayor of New York.
2: He's having trouble.
1: Everybody calls him moron so much. I don't want to call him moron because I forget his first name.
0: Mandalvi?
1: Zandami?
0: Mandam.
1: I dig it. The guy who wants to arrest Putin. So
0: Rob Mandami. Mandam. Netanyahu. No, he wants to arrest Netanyahu.
1: Yeah.
0: Mondani. Mondani. You know, what happened in the days of Smith and Jones?
1: Now, what if you or me were mayor and then we say we want to arrest Netanyahu? It'd be an uproar, wouldn't
0: it? Oh, God. Oh, man. Yeah.
1: He can play that card, though.
0: Yeah.
1: Mamdani!
0: Yeah.
1: That's what it is. It's like a poker showdown. It's like you got, you know...
2: What's in your hand?
1: Doyle Brunson and, you know, Phil Hellmuth. Yeah.
0: Phil Hellmuth. Oh, gosh. Yeah.
2: Poker.
0: All things considered and everything you know or things you think you know, like, that's a bold move.
1: Yeah. Oh, yeah.
0: To say, you know, you are not welcome in our city. But yet.
1: He's a polarizing mayor already.
0: Let me look up something before I just spout it off.
1: Environmentalists are not a fan of Mamdani because he wants to close a lot of their parks, a lot of their community parks.
2: For what reason?
1: That they made. See, I don't know if they want some of this stuff for housing or what. Like affordable housing or city housing.
0: Oh, they got plenty of... Oh, you said city housing. Okay, I was right. New York has the largest Jewish population of any state in the United States.
1: So, I could have told you that without Google.
0: Well, look. It's an assumption. I didn't want to make an ass of you and me. So I Googled it and was right. So... You've got 2 million Jews in your state, or, you know, you're the mayor, of course, not the governor, but you're also seeing your guy is a terrorist, essentially, and a international lawbreaker. And

0: and he should be arrested.
1: Wow.
2: Do you think?
3: Whoa. That's
0: wild, man.
3: A bad time to happen.
0: Dude, you got some balls.
2: Are there any outspoken Jewish people against Netanyahu that I haven't heard?
0: It seems I don't remember the guy's name. He's also up north, and it's kind of one of those, kind of like the fringe thing. Like you're no longer allowed to be indifferent. You got to be one way or the other.
2: Oh, you got to pick a side.
0: We're not a three-party country. You have to pick a side. They don't let three football teams play at the same time, Paige.
3: No.
0: But in wrestling, they have three. What is it called?
2: Triple threat.
0: Triple threat.
2: No tornado tags anymore.
0: No.
2: But it seems like Jewish people, for the most part,
0: are
2: unified on the cause.
0: No.
2: Now, that's all I've noticed as far as, like, you know, country, the atrocities.
0: Yeah.
2: Support.
0: Yeah.
2: At least for the... I have not heard many, and I'm basing this on famous people, you know, that you see in the news. I haven't really heard any Jewish people outspoken against Netanyahu.
0: Rod Carew. No, I'm just kidding. So Adam Sandler.
2: I'm sure other people I don't know are.
0: Because it's a bold move to do that.
2: Yeah.
0: I mean, it is, like, I'm not even, like, joking. Like, whoa.
2: But to do that to any country, like, if you're American and you stood up now and you're like, I don't like the state of this country. Like, I don't like living here or whatever. I'm ashamed of it. Like, you can't even say that because you'll get smacked at a baseball game.
3: Damn.
0: Oh, God. Well,
3: you gotta be quiet. You can't scream.
0: It is a odd thing where you have people, hiding under 18-wheelers and digging tunnels and, you know, mailing themselves to this country and whatnot. But then you got people who are here that have all those God-given freedoms. Nobody picked where they're born, obviously. I mean, obviously, I would have chosen America.
2: Yeah, I definitely would have picked this country.
0: They would have absolutely been American.
2: Before they end,
0: wouldn't it be
2: right
0: weird if, like, your soul's coming down and it's like, all right, where do you want to go? And you're like, America. I'm talking like a baby. And then the rest of the world's just completely like.
2: Well, some places we couldn't go because, you know. For obvious reasons.
0: Right. They would... They would drink our blood?
2: We wouldn't blend into Asia very well.
0: No.
2: Looper did for a little bit, I guess.
0: Yeah, he's
2: the only one.
0: He's a blender.
2: Really. Plus, they probably thought he was a spy.
0: God, do you think so?
2: Even as a kid, oh yeah.
0: Yeah, because he's got like a tint of red to his hair. So they're like, oh, who's this? I'm not going to do an impression. Who's this ginger? God bless it. What's the movie where they made it off a TV show? They made two of them. Channing Tatum and they pretend to be young kids to go to school. Cops. They made it on the Johnny Depp TV show, Paige. Come on.
2: Why can't I think of the name of the damn show?
0: Dude, Double Jeopardy, Paige, for all the marbles.
2: Was it Holly Robinson on that show, too?
0: I don't remember. You're talking about Rodney Wife?
2: Yeah.
0: Paige, this was a Johnny Depp TV show. They developed it into two movies. 21 Jump Street.
2: There you go. People were screaming at the radio.
0: I know it.
2: However you listen.
0: I know it. Hands free, though. It popped into my head somehow. But, like, think about that. He's over there, and he's like, yeah, I'm from here. Yeah.
2: I'm a teenager. I'm a cop in the school.
0: I'm here.
2: You're under arrest.
0: Hey, you guys got any drugs? Not that he would say that, but just, you know, like, you know, an American trying to blend in. Hey, what's up, guys?
2: Thank you, Doug.
0: We're going to go play karate after school. What's up?
2: Play karate.
0: You guys going to have the ramen at lunch or what? Do they do double ramen on Fridays? My God.
2: The way the Japanese eat in schools, very impressive.
0: I tell you, you know, part of it is you say, well, why are those kids acting so good? And granted, it's like Instagram. You always put out your best material. You know, nobody's going to put the kids crying to take the picture. Everybody's perfect. Especially now, you know, with the AI, you could probably just take those tears and frowns away and make them smile like the Stepford children they are.
2: They actually give them good food that they want to eat.
0: But they're all like, their posture's perfect.
2: Yeah.
0: But then again, you're like, well, are they allowed to be themselves? Or are they like human robots?
2: Are they whipped into it? They all eat together.
0: Yeah, I mean, but then again, like I was saying there's no individuality. So what I've seen with, you know, the stuff on TV, when they, maybe that's a private school, they're all dressed alike.

0: They get fried food once a month. And they say it's a treat when they get that.
1: Oh, boy. Oh, treat?
0: But it's a lot of...
1: Oh, not a treat, not spam.
0: And my cousin that's in the Marines in Japan, he'll send me pictures of, like, 7-Elevens.
1: Yeah.
2: Nice.
0: You should see what's in there, man.
1: I'd like to hear that pronounced there. What's in there?
0: Like big salad bars, like real nice, like good food.
1: They probably have tiny gulps there. They don't want to have the big ones like here. They're like, you look like a fat American.
0: Like a lot of greens. They got a lot of green.
2: I love that, though. That's my favorite kind of food. Japanese.
1: Is it?
2: Yeah.
0: I was like, man, there's a lot of healthy options.
2: Benihana's.
0: But it's ironic because they're all Americana, Japan. Yeah. Our food, our culture.
1: And it's the weirdest thing.
0: Ball cards and JNCOs.
1: And
0: Get rocked,
1: Robin. It's weird that this is a generalization. Absolutely it is. And I've never been there before. But, like, you know, on one hand you think of the history of Japan and all the stuff, you know, roar and all that stuff. But then you think about, like, the people over there, they all have, oh God, I'm making such a stereotype generalization.
0: Oh, these are fun though.
1: But like, everybody seems to like collect like pop vinyls and like little bears that look like demons.
2: Oh, yeah.
1: You know?
2: Oh,
1: I want to call them Lululemons, but that's ladies' clothes.
0: It's not a squishmallow.
1: They make them for men now. They look like squishmallows. They look like gremlins, but they have like fangs and stuff.
0: Man, search all that and see what comes
2: up. I'm trying. I just...
1: It looks like Lululemon, but it's not. God.
0: What is it?
1: You know, if you listen to this show from the beginning, this is what getting old sounds like. Like, I know. You've heard
2: it
1: happen.
2: What are they called?
1: You've gotten old with us, where we sit here. We have the access, but we don't know how to do the search query for this. Pardon me.
0: We either got a snap to, like, that helps people remember sometimes. Like,
1: what is it? Oh my God. You see, I'm not Googling anything. And when you snap, holy crap.
0: That
1: worked? Laboo-boo.
0: Laboo-boo,
2: yes. Okay.
0: Laboo-boo. That was the girl who had fat
2: I'm
0: mom.
2: A girl,
1: no,
2: even.
1: That was Honey Boo-boo, dip ass.
0: Oh, remember.
1: My God.
0: That's a long name.
1: Dude, you snapped, and that word popped into my brain. Ask me another question, then have Fat Boy snap. Go.
2: Do you have a Laboo-boo?
0: How gay are you?
1: You didn't snap. Not at all.
0: Not at all. Whatever Joe Exotic asked his future husband when they all three were living together.
2: Oh, boy.
1: What was it?
0: He said, didn't he tell him he's not gay? And he said, or something where Joe Exotic said to him, how gay are you?
1: Oh, God.
0: Or are you a little gay? Or
1: a little gay,
0: like
1: gay-ish?
0: Oh. It's the one that killed himself on TV. Or
1: not like, on TV.
0: Not on TV, but on the security footage. And they showed it.
1: Okay.
2: Wow, that's awful.
1: We can go to break on... A couple more little quick trivia questions. Here we go. We said New York has the most Jews, but let's figure out the top five. Go ahead. Let's see if you can name the rest of it. We got New York at number one. You don't have to do them in order, but name those Jewish states.
0: Oh, states. Pennsylvania's got to be one of them.
1: Pennsylvania's number five with 300,000 Jews.
2: California.
0: Florida.
1: California, number two, 1.18 million Jews. We got two to go.
0: Florida.
1: Florida, number three with 657,000 Jews. And number four.
0: I thought it's going to be a tricky one. State.
1: Close to one of the ones you've already said.
2: Massachusetts.
0: Oh, God. Illinois?
1: Close to one of the ones we just said.
0: I don't remember what all ones
1: was number one.
0: I don't know. We didn't get number one yet.
1: New York was number one. New Jersey, you big goobers.
2: New Jersey, okay.
1: That wasn't a compliment, by the way. New Jersey.
2: I thought we said, I'm sorry.
0: The condescending game host.
1: Yeah. And that's it. All right.
0: But I didn't want to play anymore. You called me a dip ass. And
1: I also called you a big goober, so that was kind of thing.
0: We lost all our contestants. They've walked off stage.
1: All right. Here's your retribution as we go to break. Name the state with the most blacks.
0: Oh, man. Is there a list?
1: Really? I have it right here in front of me. Are you ready?
0: Is that New York, too?
1: Texas.
0: Really?
1: 4.2.
0: I thought it'd be off the population.
1: Highest. Number.
0: It's kind of playing the odds.
1: Mississippi coming in at number two. All right, we're going to do honkies next.

0: 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This is Shock the Rock. I am here with... Madam, what is your name?
1: Huh?
0: Madam Ha. The Planet gives you the 10 o'clock threesome. It is a menage a trois of rock. Does that not make you feel sexy?
1: Huh?
0: Oui. 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
4: I don't even want to use this one, man. You would win this one. I have no idea what this is.
2: Are you kidding me?
4: No, I promise, Paige.
5: I mean, I only know it because of Stranger Things.
4: Oh, see, that's where I don't know it then. Oh, yeah, I do. I recognize the beginning.
5: Song blew up. They took it and put it in a couple episodes. Old Sam, you know, flying in the air, twisting her arms and stuff.
4: The '80s is such a
5: got a ton of downloads.
4: Now I love it. It's my favorite decade ever. Like '80s. I think
5: it was a great time.
4: All around, it seems like it was an awesome time.
5: Last half of it, probably.
4: But you notice when they try to, they try to do that. Did they do that '80s show or was it that '90s show?
5: It was a '90s show.
4: Okay.
5: And of course it didn't.
4: Because the 90s really was such a... It started off... Now, pardon my French here. It started off kind of gay. With all the colors, the fashion, it started off kind of gay.
2: Hair.
4: It ended with a lot of, racism and gangster rap.

0: In the 90s.
1: Yes. It was an odd, and then there was the big push toward the, you know, the macho, the testosterone, you know, with men.
0: Oh, man.
1: You know, the belittle women further kind of thing they it seemed to be. I mean, I really think that it was absolutely a holding down women more.
2: Yeah, because I think at that time, stripping and Playboy was huge.
0: Oh, yeah.
1: Well, I don't think it was their biggest time.
0: It seemed
1: but
0: new.
1: I think
2: yeah,
1: that
2: I think it was. It blew up and then it crashed.
1: I think that it was. And when I say I'm talking about like the Girls Gone Wild, Spike TV, like all that stuff.
2: Mm-hmm.
1: I mean, I was there for it, guys.
0: We got to get back to
1: degrading women. No.
0: Like, you can't be offended by everything.
2: Aww.
0: You clown Friends episodes, but go back and look at some of the stuff they were putting on TV.
1: Yeah.
0: Some of the jokes were a little risque.
1: A little risque.
0: Especially for now.
1: Yeah. Plus, didn't Joey... What was the girl's name on there? She was... Okay, this is fun.
0: We'll get the snappers ready.
1: I don't want to go with the obvious clue. She was a lady that was like an ancillary character on there, and she went on to like host Talk Soup and things...
0: I know who you're talking about because she came on later in the show.
1: Yes.
0: She was Ross's girlfriend.
1: Ross's girlfriend, not Joey's. That's right.
0: God, what was her name?
2: The Dark.
0: I saw her on Whose Line Is It Anyway? She was hosting that for a little
1: bit. Good Lord.
0: What is her name? Let me snap. You remember?
2: Ross's girlfriend?
0: Yeah.
2: Dark hair?
0: The Rossitron. Dark skin, too.
1: I can't remember. But like...
0: She's a black woman.
2: Oh, I...
0: Oh, were we thinking about the same person?
2: No, we're not.
1: Aisha Tyler Taylor.
0: Oh, that's it. Yeah.
1: Good.
0: Yes. Nice. Look at that.
1: And I'm not asking you questions point. That I know the answers to either. Like it's. I don't know. It's trying to like, you know, like in your mind, like the answer's there, but you.
0: Yeah.
1: You just kind of like. Find it. I mean, it's weird, right?
0: It's like the muffin. You gotta prep the muffin. You know, it doesn't come ready.
1: You know, on our email when you have to go up here and like, I'll tell you, do it. You know, when we do our TSs at the end of the month.
0: Oh yeah,
1: transsexuals. No, talent.
0: Which I never get answers on back. By the way,
1: I never know if they get it or not. I wait 2 weeks to find out.
0: That's how you know somebody hates you. They never answer you.
1: Absolutely. And
0: that's fine though.
1: But then I go on there to you know to search. Through the emails or whatever. Boy, that is not easy to do. That is not easy. Same thing with your brain. You got all this information on there. Find it.
0: I got tricked on purpose by the company on a fake email.
1: Was it the one from Mark?
0: Yeah.
1: Dude. Oh, God, that was awesome. That was a test. Did you know that?
0: I was like, but at that point, I'd already taken like a couple trainings. I'm like,
1: well.
0: There's time in the day for this crap.
1: Yeah, but I
0: was it you, Nate Tussie?
1: I felt like $1 million, dude.
2: Didn't
1: like
2: that's respond. A real name.
1: No, because I forwarded it back and I sent it to the engineering department. I was like, hey, this seems sus. And Mark's like, congratulations, you won. You didn't click on it. Good job.
0: All because somebody years ago clicked on one that messed up a lot of stuff. And
1: well,
0: now,
1: that person was the biggest pile of.
0: Not real smart either.
1: Dumb.
0: Saw our business as a downgrade, if you will.
1: Yeah, it was a holding pattern.
0: Because they wanted to be on TV really bad.
2: But if they continue to do that, they're nullifying their system if you're afraid to click on things like that. You know what I mean?
1: Well, I mean,
2: because I'll ignore it then.
0: I'll say the good thing about our training is you don't get a wrong answer.
1: Or let you keep going.
0: You try as much as you want.
1: Yeah.
0: Dang it.
1: Well, that's how they can say no one's failed the test.
0: Now when I get emails from a person named Nate Tussie,
1: mm-hmm.
0: It's an alleged name. I don't know if those are real or not.
1: It does sound like a Facebook fussing name or something. Can you page my brother over here to electronics? Last name Tussie, first name Nate. The person's thinking about it. Are they saying a bad word right now?
0: Attention customers.
1: Nate Tussie. Natussie.
0: That's his real name.
1: Nate Tussie,
0: come to the electronics.
2: Something out of a musical.
1: Mm-hmm.
2: Tussie Street.
1: Won't you take me to
0: the Tussie Town?
1: Tussie Town,
2: yes.
1: Yeah, Lips Incorporated.
0: Let me look him up just to see if he don't have a LinkedIn.

0: anything like that, just to make sure.
1: Oh.
0: They didn't carry the hoax all the way through the internet.
1: Oh, God. Any relation to Tissy? Remember him?
0: Oh, Tiss.
1: Yeah.
0: God, hi, evidently he's a real person.
1: Oh, God.
0: Well, oh, hang on a second. I got to say rest in peace to...
1: No!
0: Not this one, but oh. I did notice there was a name of... This guy's name's Nate Tussy. But you know how some obituaries still put your nickname in there?
1: Oh, no.
0: His nickname was the Tuss Bus.
1: Tuss Bus?
2: Whoa. Sounds like a good time.
1: Okay.
0: Why do you have to put nicknames in the obituaries? Because I see some sometimes. Because I scan them. I scan them about once every couple weeks.
1: Well, for what? Yeah, go ahead.
0: So I'll see if there's anybody I know
1: that
0: nobody told me passed away.
1: Uh-huh.
0: And then, God, this sounds awful.
1: Oh, boy.
0: Anybody who's older than 90 years old, I'll always click on it and read it.
1: Just to see if they did anything with their life.
0: Yeah.
1: And yeah. It's sad. I know.
0: God, I found this one guy who was a doctor. DDS. Is that dentist?
1: Yeah. No, it's doctor. Yeah. I mean, it's a doctor.
0: Well, he's one of these doctors who had a lot of...
1: I think DMD. I don't know.
0: A lot of studies on all kind of stuff. Tons of degrees everywhere. And they talked about where all he lived. And
1: yeah.
0: He was in, you know, Korean War. And I'm like, God, this guy did a lot of stuff.
1: Sorry, Looper.
0: And I always wonder, like, why did he end up local to here? That's a great point, too, Looper.
1: Looper, because he was over there fighting against people.
0: I hate to bring it up, Looper. This one lady, I'll never forget. And it says she lived in India. She lived in Pakistan, Russia. And then she died in Easley, South Carolina.
1: Oh, Lord.
2: Wow.
0: Which I love Easley, but...
2: She's worldly.
1: God.
0: Like, how did you get back here?
1: Like, that's when you know, like... This woman cannot be, well, that's not, maybe she was a missionary or something, you know? That would, which honestly, like, that's got to be the worst job in the world. Like, literally, like, you're out selling something you don't necessarily get commissioned for, except in heaven.
0: Yeah.
1: I mean, like, it's kind of wild. It's like going out and selling encyclopedias, and the guy tells you, which many kids are like, what? Let's say you're going out, what do you kids sell? You sell candles and gift wrapping paper and expensive popcorn. You're going out selling that, and then your scout leader or your school teacher says, well, you don't get a prize until you die.
0: Yep.
1: God.
0: You get to inherit it.
1: I mean, being a missionary is, I tell you, I mean, because most of
0: it would suck.
1: Yes. Like, you are literally doing God's work. Because you're, especially if you have a family and you're taking them all over the world and doing that.
0: I know a family that goes to Ethiopia. I think every summer at this point for mission work.
1: Oh, I thought you were talking about for hunting.
0: I want to message her and say, do you not worry about, like, you know, diseases and all that crap?
1: Yeah. Getting, like, trampled by an elephant.
0: Not having Wi-Fi or clean water. I assume
1: DoorDash,
0: they don't have clean water.
1: Probably they don't have Uber.
0: They don't have all that stuff.
1: They don't have any of that stuff.
0: Dang it. I
1: will know. Sleep in a tree, I think. They
2: oh,
1: say.
2: My God.
0: Probably. Yeah.
1: Sucked.
0: Do a bed check. You will notice the older people, like, you know, that they never stayed in one place. They always moved around. I couldn't do that in life.
1: Well, you have, though.
0: Yeah, but, like, I was
1: you
0: younger and it was...
1: You recently.
2: Yeah, but...
1: Back when the show first started, you moved 4 or 5 times a year, it seemed.
2: But it's still
0: in the same area. Oh, here, but it was
2: area.
0: Never...
2: It's not like moving across country and regroup.
1: Oh, yeah.
2: That would be hard to...
1: Yeah.
0: I read about a teacher who, you know, from California, she moves to New York, you know, puts in a full career, then moves down here to retire. I guess a lot of... No. Too much moving.
2: I mean, sometimes it's for the better.
0: Yeah, but how do you know when it is? When you get where you're going and you're like, oh, this was a mistake. I should have stayed where I was.
2: I did it. I moved away, all the way across the country, and I don't regret a minute of it.
1: After our last segment, she wants to go to Texas.

0: 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A few spotty showers and storms possible late today. Partial sunshine develops, high of 91. Tonight, chance for showers and storms, a low of 73. Thursday, chance for storms, high of 83. Friday, chance for storms, 81. And warmer for the weekend. I'm meteorologist Jennifer Wojcicki on 93.3 The Planet. Currently, it's 75.
1: Construction is impacting traffic flow all directions around the intersection of Highway 25 Whitehorse and Highway 123 Academy. Expect delays through that area. Elsewhere, I-85 and I-26, as well as Highways 14-101 and 290 East Main Spartanburg, are problem-free and at posted speeds. From the News Talk 98.9 WORD Traffic Center, I'm Bill Brooks on 93.3 The Planet.
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3: You know, you bring up a great point, downsizing. 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
2: Mm. 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You're going to close fast. 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Because when we were closing on the farm, I was like, okay, this is going to take a couple months, 2 or 3 months. 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
3: You?
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4: Good morning, everyone.
5: Hey.
4: I'm Paige, and we begin with a topic that I knew this was going to happen, and it's already a problem.
6: Oh, Lord.
7: Palestine.
6: What is it?
5: Oh, wow.
7: What is it?
4: I don't even want to get into that.
7: Yes.
4: All right, so paying cash without pennies is causing problems. Why, you ask? Because rounding has businesses charging different prices to different people. But
7: What's up, Walmart?
4: There is an answer to that because Congress is trying to change that by legalizing rounding, and they might change how nickels are made as well. So let me tell you how.
7: Did they go through this when we used to have half cents? There used to be half cents.
5: I don't remember that.
4: I feel like everybody's asleep at the wheel and they don't have any sense. Like, they don't know what happens in real life.
7: Right.
4: Like, do they ever go to stores, politicians? I don't know. Because I work in retail. Okay?
7: Thank you.
4: I can tell you what it is. Like, we count it out, but people expect their change. And if the bank's not going to give you pennies,
7: right,
4: then, you know, you're just going to give away extra money. Give away extra money, then your drawer is short.
7: Yeah.
4: And you're in trouble.
5: Yeah, yes. People love.
4: So how do you
7: can't even save a penny, leave a penny no
4: how
7: more?
4: Do you
7: There's no pennies.
4: This one out, people, because then your drawer's short, and your manager's going, "Well, how come you're short?" Well, because we don't have any pennies.
7: Just see me when I stand on my wallet.
4: And if you give away something to someone, then the next person, I don't know, and then you know, everybody should just use credit. Is what it's come down to. Oh. And how many people want another credit card? You know. I hope you do want another credit card.
7: They're good to have. I mean, it's weird that...
5: Well, especially now since they want to see you manage all this
7: stuff. Yeah, that's exactly right. It's like they want to look and see how you do this, you know?
5: How you going to do this?
4: Yeah. Get used to bartering when we all don't have jobs because
7: that's
4: what's going to happen.
7: I have had many a financial person say, it looks so solid that we've had the same job for so long. Like, that looks real good.
5: Yeah, years and years.
7: Yeah.
4: Us?
7: Yeah.
4: Ooh.
7: I know, man. They like
4: love it.
7: You do not see it anymore. Even people with like real jobs, he said, like they like they're only, you know, 5 years here, 5 years there. It's like yeah.
4: It's your whole life.
7: Yeah.
4: I mean,
7: damn right.
4: We grew up together.
7: Yeah. God, I mean, shoot. I've shared more moments with y'all than I have most. That's sad.
4: And people were asking.
5: It's a long time.
4: When you write your book, what are you going to put in it? And I was like, I can't.
7: A lot of AI pictures.
4: No. Hey, my AI pictures.
5: Pop-up book.
4: There's one picture on that I have to say. With the boobs bouncing.
7: Uh-huh.
4: And people are saying, why did you do that? That's so exploitive. It's just a joke.
7: You exploited yourself. That's okay.
4: Did.
7: You can't exploit others.
4: No, but and then the fireman afterwards, it was for my friend Tanya because someone made a remark
5: about
4: her shaking her boobs everywhere. And I was like, okay.
7: So you made a video of yourself doing it in her honor.
4: Yes, I did.
7: Very nice.
4: I did. I love women. I said, you want to cut my best friend?

0: went down.
1: Yeah. We wouldn't go to war if women were in charge. They would just be
0: annihilating people.
1: Fighting over whose boobs were bouncing. Angela Merkel disqualified.
0: You gonna judge me for nothing? Okay.
1: That's
0: right. I'll give you something to complain about.
2: God dang it, man.
1: Great song.
3: Every story you've told us today has involved you, like, you know, being a dick.
1: Dude, the ones you told off the air where she was being mean to that homeless person.
0: That is not even.
1: I am wearing Chanel.
3: Yeah, I remember. I'll never forget that
1: one. I'll never forget that one. I am wearing Chanel. Who do you think
0: that was
1: you
0: not
1: are?
0: A homeless person. That was somebody I work with.
1: Oh, that's even better.
3: That was probably the other day at the other place.
1: Yeah.
0: No.
1: Yeah. Well, you leave Hawk alone, okay?
3: No. Or Jordan.
0: I love them. No, but if somebody talks down to me, I'm like, you know. Yeah.
1: Screw them.
0: Don't be horrible.
1: I agree with that.
3: They can go to hell.
1: Somewhere else.
3: Yeah.
0: Anyway, so change. What's going to happen with that? We'll see.
1: We will see.
0: Because
1: we're going to do the
0: pennies is confusing. And some businesses have been rounding to the nearest nickel and giving away change like that.
1: God, maybe they do a $3 bill in honor of Lindsay.
3: Everybody's got the sign up now that says we're going to round either way, up or down.
1: Yeah.
3: You're going to get a nickel.
1: Like, I kind of, you know, I mean, money's money. Like, you know, I enjoy having it in my hand versus looking at numbers. I mean, absolutely. But.
3: Yeah. I can see that. At least a little bit.
1: But then when it's just numbers, you know, like, I as a business owner, I would be almost scared to death to allow my employees to have cash to work with. And I mean,
0: why?
1: Because people steal like hell. Yeah. I mean, they do.
3: They steal it or they can't count it.
0: But that's what security does. They watch their employees and.
1: Yeah, I got to pay them too. Well, I might as well just have them be the cashier. But, right? Like, give the cashier a gun and tell them to police themselves.
0: No,
1: I could trust that.
0: No.
1: But with the number, they can't fudge those. But then again, like, those numbers are just numbers exchanging from a computer, and it's.
3: I would love to ask Michael Ballard if he's cashless now at the Full Throttle. Because remember, that was always a part in the show, like somebody's stealing money.
1: God.
3: Mm-hmm. And all those cameras.
1: Yeah, but it'd be, I mean, nothing against bikers. But, like, I think it would be hard-pressed to say, hey, we don't accept cash.
3: You think that old-school crowd's always got money? Like, cash.
1: Yeah. Like, that'll be the last group that gets Neuralink. They will not merge. If they merge with anything, it'll be a damn motorcycle. It won't be a robot.
0: Oh, my God.
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6: 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Few spotty showers and storms possible late today. Partial sunshine develops, high of 91. Tonight, chance for showers and storms, a low of 73. Thursday, chance for storms, high of 83. Friday, chance for storms, 81. And warmer for the weekend. I'm meteorologist Jennifer Wojcicki on 93.3 The Planet. Currently, it's 75.

Highway 123 Academy. Expect delays through that area. Elsewhere, I-85 and I-26, as well as Highways 14101 and 290 East Main Spartanburg, are problem-free and at posted speeds. From the News Talk 98.9 WORD Traffic Center, I'm Bill Brooks on 93.3 The Planet.

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0: Growling pole, Paige?
1: Poe.
2: Is that where it came from?
1: Not pole. You wanted pole.
0: You say. You know what? I did. Why are you trying to make me gay? You wanted pole.
1: You
0: know what?
1: That's what you heard.
0: You are a motorboater.
3: Sometimes doing good doesn't do you any good.
0: Have you ever fallen flat on your face and accidentally motorboated yourself? Be honest. I was talking to him, by the way.
3: Could you fall on your face?
1: I don't know what that means.
0: Could you fall on your face?
1: It's great. I have fallen on
0: she
1: my face.
0: She falls forward and just bounces right back.
1: I was knocked down the stairs and broke my glasses and landed sideways. You remember that?
0: Yes. Well, I was the one that pushed you, Paige. Of course I remember.
3: Is that a thing you would do if you could motorboat yourself?
1: Did. Don't take credit.
0: Push her down a flight of stairs?
3: No.
1: My God, do you hate me today?
0: No, not today.
1: Every day.
0: I didn't look at you. Reading my mind. Stop.
4: Stop it, man. God dang it.
3: I couldn't see you on stage because I need a break.
0: Couldn't see me on stage.
3: Turn.
0: Because you wouldn't be able to get a ticket because it'd be sold out. Nah. You'd buy all the seats and not go and make me look stupid like 50 Cent did.
3: He did it to. What's his nuts?
0: Who did he do it to?
3: Ah.
0: Was it.
3: Who do you have it?
0: Was it Usher?
3: See, 50's got a lot of feuds, and I'm trying to remember.
0: It costs him a lot of money, but it gets him like a lot of traction to do it, too.
3: It wasn't Mayweather. That's a separate feud.
0: No,
3: he says
0: it was
3: he
0: a,
3: can't read it. Was it was a rapper.
0: Trey Lanez?
3: I don't know who that is. You used to do traffic for us?
0: No, that was Dick Lanez. Wasn't it?
3: Oh, that was Dick Marks.
1: So.
0: Yeah, his name was Dick Lanez. Anyway, let's stay on topic. What was the topic?
1: Who knows?
4: I don't know.
0: Pushing Paige down a flight of stairs.
1: No, you didn't.
3: Oh, we wanted to. Did you see the AI story?
0: Yes.
3: That's what
1: yes.
3: It
0: was. Yes. So that's one of those things
3: open
0: where
3: now.
0: We'll pull the curtain back and tell you that.
3: Sam?
0: Fat boy starts, hey, do you see this thing? And I was like, no, tell me. And he starts, and I was like, oh, God, save it. And
1: it's then, already starting.
0: Then Paige comes in. She's like, you guys see anything about the AI? I was like, Paige.
3: How'd she see it? I didn't think you were like.
1: I watched the documentary and then I read the thing yesterday.
3: Really? Like, I knew you made the pictures, but I didn't think you followed it as far as.
1: Of course I do.
3: The other stuff goes.
0: Yeah, moron.
3: Oh, forgive me. Yeah.
1: No, I mean, of course. You know why it's.
0: When
1: so,
0: she's not falling down a flight of stairs, she's keeping up with AI tech.
1: I am, because not only are we in this big fight amongst ourselves, but internationally, because we want to, as far as defense, it's a huge thing.
3: For the texters, yes, that was the Meat Spin song. And I'll play it again.
0: Oh, is that what they're asking? Okay, they're saying, how many spins am I gay now?
3: Where do we know that
0: That's
3: from?
0: Exactly what they're... God, good for y'all for remembering that. I knew yeah, that yeah. song gave me like PTSD for some reason, but I thought because it was for a girl. Oddly enough, it was because of two guys.
3: So if you don't know the...
0: you remember that? No, not that one. That was there were three websites that were the worst websites, in my opinion.
3: Let me
0: ever.
3: See if they're still connected.
0: And they were always used as trickery, you know. Hey, did you see the new pictures of
3: hey, look,
1: is it still there?
3: Yes, still with us.
1: Oh yeah. My God,
3: yeah. Now you have to.
0: Well, we can't say it now, though.
1: One of you have shown me that picture.
0: You can't say it now.
1: Are these friends of yours? And I'm like,
3: if you're under 18, you have to click leave now. You have to.
1: No,
3: they have emojis, so you could do like an angry emoji. Like, I didn't know this was this.
0: Oh, you can like react.
3: Yeah, you could do a hard eyes emoji.
0: Oh, God.
1: My God.
3: This dude's really going to town. Like, he's putting in work.
1: He's serious.
0: Well, we might be too eventually.
3: Oh, my God. Yeah, look, if you scroll down, there are all the sites there used to be.
0: Okay. So was it one person that did it? Let's not get on that off that. We're talking about AI. We're not talking about that party.
3: In
0: that song.
3: Oh my God, did they still have that? I can't even refer to what this is, but there's a cup.
0: Yeah, but then on the other side, there looks to be two girls.
3: You remember when that was a big deal?
0: Yes.
3: God dang, I do.
0: I tell you, there's been three times when the internet has shocked me. And
1: just
0: oddly
1: three?
0: Enough, it's not been with. Turn that off, fat boy. That's awful. That is. That's. I don't know that you like
3: That's a lot.
0: I don't think you should be professionally watching that. Or even

0: What the hell are you watching?
1: Why are you still looking at it though?
0: I don't. I can't see it. I just see a nose.
1: Oh gosh, that wasn't a nose at all. That was someone that was just getting there. And
2: now, hang on, I don't know about this one.
1: You're getting started.
2: So you see what the picture is, right? There's a man to the left.
1: So it's a website where you guess the website based on emojis?
2: No, there was a...
1: I'm not... Turn that off.
2: Don't know what that... Let me see.
1: I can already tell you what's going to happen. He's going to ring
0: feet.
1: It.
0: I see
1: Yeah,
0: feet.
1: Dude. Come on.
2: He's going to ring it. Yeah!
1: Don't you do it, dude.
2: God!
1: Don't do it.
2: What are you... Oh, no. This is a bad idea.
1: I'm keeping my head straight.
0: I can't.
1: And I'm not looking.
2: Is he going to put that back in the cabinet?
1: Y'all, this is Fat Boy. Okay, father, grandfather, husband.
0: Oh my God.
1: Watching this right now. Getting paid to do it.
2: Somebody stepped up the cup to a funnel and added a person.
0: Wow.
1: This ain't even AI. He's admitting this right now. He's watching it.
2: Oh no, yeah. We just we can do that when we come back if you want.
1: When we come back.
2: We just ran out of time. I started talking about it and got interrupted. So
1: well, that certainly is it definitely is distracting.
2: I can't stay off it now.
0: Sorry.
2: Yeah. I need more spins. I don't know if I'm officially there yet.
1: No, you are.
2: I'm not officially G.
1: The God, that's what everybody's texting about now, though. I can't. Boy, y'all.
2: Why is there a stump involved now?
1: Okay,
2: oh, I've seen this.
1: So the times that I've been Fat Boy, come on, man. I can't look at my computer without seeing yours now.
2: Yeah.
1: I'll describe and get us in trouble
0: no,
1: everything you watch.
0: Oh,
1: that man looked like he was accepting a branch of a tree.
2: That's the same size, wasn't it?
1: I mean, golly bum. Okay, so when we come back, why you should be scared to death of AI? No, let's not do it like this. Let's do it like a real thing.
2: All right. I mean, just kind of go over it and tell you what happened, and you kind of should be scared, to be honest.
1: Oh, no. Yeah, no, that was fun to talk about. But
2: I loved it.
1: This is
2: God.
1: I don't know I'm not paranoid, but annoyed. I'm annoyed by AI, and I'm annoyed by the people. Like I hate Sam Altman. I hate him.
2: You should be paranoid. Have you ever seen Westworld? It's going to become a real thing.
1: Well, I mean, not just that, but that guy is.
2: Talk about the last name. Or?
1: No, I'm just talking about like he seems like he doesn't want civilization to keep going.
2: Well, he did say that he wished he never invented it and said it got out of hand.
1: Yeah, but like the big question, I don't remember what sit down interview it was. Is like, do you hope that human civilization doesn't merge with machines and we just keep, humankind as it is? And he's like, what?
0: Yeah,
1: what?
0: But what it comes down to is who controls it and where.
1: Let me tell you something. When we that is, people can say what they want to about doctors,
2: lawyers,
1: even abortion, if they want to bring that into the thing. That is playing God. Like, there's no question in my mind. That could be the so-called mark of the beast. It could be the thing. And that's when I will go to the mountains and hide.
2: I don't want to put this out there, but he must have convinced some people that he's a very important person to keep around, if you know what I'm saying.
1: Oh, yeah. Well, he went on the China trip, right?
2: Because you got crazy people out there that... Elon was on it.
1: It's weird when you stop taking the scientists, like the old days, and then you start bringing in the guys from tech. Like, that's when you're kind of like, but that's what it's all going to.
2: What about these chips?
1: I'm tired of accepting that, though. I'm tired of accepting that's what it's all coming to. Get used to it. That's, like, I'm not saying let's go to the streets, but like, we cannot accept this.
2: We act like we can't control it.
0: Thing is, every country is working on having their stellar AI system in their country.
1: So,
0: and that's how wars are going to be fought throughout.
1: Wars,
0: it's scary.
1: I would, if they're going to, look, they're going to, war is the economy. So I hate this. I mean, it's true. I would rather robots die than human beings, but at the same time, like, just figure out the algorithm where everybody can kind of get along. Everybody's going to get there.

0: airs, and you know, somebody gets bent over every couple of years, but it, you know, it all just plays out in the end.
1: But where's where's the stop loss when it's just machines and equipment? Obviously, you don't want to lose lives.
2: And no water left. No industry.
0: But that's when anything can happen, and they can blame it on the AI. Like anything can happen. Like if you went to, God forbid, you go to your bank and it says zero, who you gonna argue with? Who you gonna argue with? Bring in your latest statement. I'm paperless.
1: You've never seen so much red in your life.
0: Amen.
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6: 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A few spotty showers and storms possible late today. Partial sunshine develops, high of 91. Tonight, chance for showers and storms, a low of 73. Thursday, chance for storms, high of 83. Friday, chance for storms, 81. And warmer for the weekend. I'm meteorologist Jennifer Wojcicki on 93.3 The Planet. Currently, it's 76.
3: Planet Road Rage Traffic.
7: I-85 northbound, there is heavy traffic between I-385 and Highway 14. Southbound 85 is sluggish, but has lighter volumes. Also, US 29 Wade Hampton, you'll find stalls near Century Park in the Greer area. Lanes are closed. US 123 New Easley Highway between Powdersville and the Welcome Center, causing delays.
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2: I love the Rise.

0: old is that guy now? 80-something?
1: Oh, let's guess. Let me look it up.
2: My mom loved Tom Jones.
0: I think every mom loved him. Him and friggin' Donkey Shane. You don't have
1: to be rich to be wow. Oh, really?
0: Oh, I'm going to say 90 then, the way you're at.
1: They had a birthday last month, too.
2: Oh, you missed it.
0: 88.
1: No. 86.
0: 86.
1: Tom Jones. But he goes back and forth from having gray hair to dying his hair. Boy, look at this CD. Boy, he's shirtless on this CD. Boy, he's wearing his cross.
2: Yeah. He was a sexy guy, I guess.
1: It's like some, thought that was a Carmen CD for a second there.
0: Let me be your fantasy. What was his, like, what was his big song? Obviously, this is a Prince cover. Like, what is it,
1: they had a few.
0: Oh.
1: See if you can name a couple of them. I don't think he's performing anymore, as far as I can tell. Old tongue.
0: I don't know if I can do the chorus, but I don't know if the title of it. It's not unusual to be loved by.
1: Yeah, I saw you doing the dance too.
0: Yeah.
1: Yeah, that's one of them.
0: Oh, yeah, that's the Carlton.
1: Yeah.
0: Oh, shoot. Think about a dance now.
1: You got What's New, Pussy K?
0: You know, he's from England, right? He's not even American.
2: Or Wales.
1: Are you thinking of John Tom Jones from Zeppelin?
0: No. I think he is from England.
1: Thinking anyway, of Paul Schaefer?
0: He's probably protesting something right now.
1: Thinking of David Schaefer, by chance.
0: Oh, you're thinking of...
1: One of them.
0: Monkey Schaefer from Corn.
1: Hey! You would have won Ring of Fire on that one.
0: I would have. I would have came back with Richie Schaefer, former Clemson Tiger.
1: Oh, yeah.
0: And that would have been that.
1: I would have said Richie Davis, and I would have won.
2: Well, he is Welsh.
0: Oh.
2: Not English. Stupid.
1: Oh, I'm having PTSD now.
0: I'm having PTSD.
1: Having flashbacks. Oh, I don't care if I got the proper information.
0: I know.
1: Let me guess. Oh, Lord.
0: I want to stay on topic for real because we are. I was just looking like, what's his wife look like? She passed away. She passed away in 2016. They were married from 59 to 16.
1: I gotta look her up.
0: That's 59 years. Yeah, I bet he
1: 15
0: was.
1: To the
0: 59 well. Years. Yeah.
1: Oh, I want to. Oh, well.
0: Melinda was her name. We're going with some deep cuts today, guys. We're breaking into talking about Tom Jones' wife, Melinda. Talk about the AI thing, though. I am, you know,
1: Okay, Feeney still has the record, though.
0: Yeah.
1: William Daniels.
0: Oh, Mr. Feeney?
1: 75 years.
0: Hello, Mr. Matthews.
3: Mr. Matthews, I've been married for 75 years. Mr. Matthews.
0: God, he looks like the kind of guy who...
1: Oh, Kit.
0: You know, I don't know. I'm generalizing here, but it seems like he would... You would do as told if you were his wife, and that's sad. You know, he kind of looks like he would carry that kind of...
1: You know, I think they had like a situation there for a little bit where, you know, you kind of could do whatever you wanted.
0: Oh, open?
1: But they drifted back toward each other. Like, I guess we won't do it.
0: You open probably. Relationship reminds me of open AI.
1: I know we got to do it, but...
0: We don't have to. It's very interesting, but
1: alarming.
0: I do like Flo.
1: I hate the commercials.
0: Well, I meant like...
1: I hate the other girl, too.
3: And then dog bark. Oh, my God. Somebody dogs and then dog bark.
0: She's a welcome change for me.
1: It's like...
0: I was tired of the red-headed, ambiguous kid. Look like Clay Aiken. Like
1: that yeah.
0: I was put off by him.
1: This girl took too many shrooms to the back of the throat. I don't know what her deal is.
0: DEI got rid of the

0: Original Jake from State Farms. That was weird.
1: It did. I don't like it. We got to go back to the old Jake.
0: In the future, Mandela effect, people go, they're not going to be doing about the cornucopia on the Fruit of the Loom. Or
2: which is never there.
0: Or Mandela himself. It's actually going to be what we just said.
1: That's what it is.
0: That's literally what it's going to be.
2: Now, it's coming back. I saw a commercial where, the family was mixed, but not biracial. You had one of the kids was Asian, one of the parents was black, and the other one, I think, was maybe Mexican. So you're kind of working them all in there. Did not make sense.
0: Yeah, inclusion is fine.
2: There's no context.
0: I mean, but the context is what's missing. Like, when you're, especially in the commercials, they're wanting you, I've often said this, even with sitcoms, Roseanne was the only sitcom that made you feel like you were maybe watching your family.
1: Yes.
0: Like, as far as the setup was, talking about, all the other shows. First off, pointed this out before, but now shows, the man's always the dummy. He's the woman is always the one who keeps everything in line. The guy's just some nitwit running around.
2: Well, did you ever notice on the set of Roseanne, the actual food looked like the generic food you'd buy at the store?
0: Right. It looked like Great Value or whatever.
1: Yeah.
0: But in all the other shows, dude would be like a bus driver. They're living in a $500,000 house.
2: Didn't
0: really make sense. So you got to kind of... Yeah, we realize it's not real, but...
2: King of Queers, I can't remember the show. Queens, I'm sorry.
0: I want to remember what you're advertising to me, not trying to figure out, why does one of them have a mother from China and a black kid? I'm curious. Yeah, I don't even know what they're advertising right now, but I'm figuring out who's sitting at this table.
2: At least with Different Strokes, you had some context.
0: It was, and they would remind you at the beginning of every show. Like, oh yeah, Mr. Drummond saved them from the hood.
2: Yeah.
0: You know?
2: Old comrade.
0: Let's reverse that. Let's have a black millionaire go save two white boys. And go, can you imagine?
1: Dude.
0: Would that be accepted, Paige? That be accepted where the black guy is a widower. He, his wife passed.
2: Yep.
0: So he's alone with just,
2: it's just him and the daughter, right?
0: Yeah, it's just the two of them living in that big house, with the maid and all. And then,
2: they adopt a couple kids.
0: Adopt a couple. Right. But so reverse that. It's Kevin Hart. He's playing a millionaire who goes and adopts two white orphans. Which, do orphans still exist? You tell me.
2: I feel like you're having pieces of a, what do you call it?
0: Like a high fever dream?
2: Because they did this. Remember when they do the reenactments? The Norman Lear reenactments? Kevin Hart was, he played Arnold.
0: He redid?
2: Yeah, because who played Todd Bridges' part?
0: Oh, God.
2: We have to look. This was a few years ago on TV.
0: I thought it was all ABC shows they did that.
2: They did a whole retelling of...
0: Jimmy Kimmel was all involved in that.
2: Yeah, I think
0: he
2: was.
0: But that was an NBC show, though. Different Strokes. But it could have been a thing. But just just invert that. Like, I would watch that. I think it would be awesome. Like, the white kids are trying to teach the business black man, man, you got to cut loose and get down a little bit. He's like, no, kids, I am all about business.
2: Damon Wayans was Willis.
0: Oh,
2: senior,
0: man.
2: Senior, not junior.
0: Oh, God.
2: Even though they look alike. I remember this coming on. It was kind of funny,
0: Who
2: too.
0: Played Tootie?
2: They did that one, too.
0: They crossed over that show so hard with Facts of Life because Mrs. G went there, and then Tootie was like... was Arnold's girlfriend or something.
2: Who
0: but
2: was
0: Willis
2: that?
0: Oh, do you remember who Willis's girlfriend was?
1: No.
0: Who Janet was Jackson.
2: Oh, it says Gabrielle Union was Tootie. Jennifer Aniston was Blair.
0: Blair. Who played Jerry Jewell?
2: I don't know if they used that.
0: Did they not? They should have brought in the God. That's the girl's name. She's an Academy nominated actress, but she won for playing a special needs kid. She was one of the daughters in Vacation.
2: Oh, God dang it, I just saw her on a show too.
0: Yeah, man. Like she played her best work was playing a special needs.
2: Her dad's an actor too.
0: Yeah, God.
2: Why Paige. She is huge too. Why can I not think of it? Oh, come on. She was Natural Born Killers.
0: Yeah, dude.
2: Wow. She was Mallory. God dang it, what's her name? She was in that stupid Yellow Jacket.

0: show nothing happened.
1: I'm trying to think of her.
2: Black
0: okay,
2: hair.
0: Been in a ton of stuff. Long career.
2: Oh, it was Christmas Vacation. That was the one she was the daughter in. Okay. And that then you had Dave, the brother in that. He ended up turning into something big. That was Johnny Galecki.
0: Yeah.
2: Come on. Time, Matt. Time.
0: Are we done?
2: No. Like, Juliette Lewis.
0: Hey, that was it. Yeah.
2: Juliette Lewis. Why did I just like act like I just won $1 billion?
0: Because it's a freaking victory.
1: It's hard.
2: Yeah, but I've used Google though.
0: Well, you gotta have a tool sometimes, some help.
2: Yeah. Tell me about it.
0: See somebody hit the lottery locally for $50,000?
2: No.
0: I saw it on the news. They're like, check your ticket. If you play the lottery, aren't you the kind of degenerate that's always looking at the numbers? Like, who buys a lottery ticket and just forgets about it?
1: Me.
2: But there's always that story where they found a lottery ticket and they just happened to check the numbers and it went to Goodwill and bought Wilt Chamberlain's jacket. Yeah, bull crap.
0: Yeah, that wasn't real.
2: Horace Pucky. They get free advertising every year. To say.
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0: 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A few spotty showers and storms possible late today. Partial sunshine develops, high of 91. Tonight, chance for showers and storms, a low of 73. Thursday, chance for storms, high of 83. Friday, chance for storms, 81. And warmer for the weekend. I'm meteorologist Jennifer Wojcicki on 93.3 The Planet. Currently, it's 76.
1: I-85 is flowing generally good both directions with localized slowdowns around the Highway 14 interchange and the I-385 interchange. Highway 14 is showing signs of heavier traffic between I-85 and Woodruff Road, especially at Batesville Road. No accidents reported in the upstate at this time.
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5: Paige, can I tell you two things real quick? You and everyone listening. Number one, I should have said this in the previous break. But tomorrow, two things. One return, another debut. The return of Facebook Fussing. And the debut in studio of Edith from Tennessee.
6: Edith
5: is coming to town.
7: Like all the way down here for us.
6: Yeah. I think Edith's on the road, right?
5: Former go-go dancer for Morgan Freeman. Edith will be in studio.
7: Her.
5: And she's going to join us on a fussing.
6: God.
5: I know.
6: We're going to video it, too.
7: I better look good tomorrow.
5: That's I'm going to wear my conductor hat because it's going to be a train ride.
7: Oh, my God.
6: Dang it, man.
5: People are calling us so old on the text. You know what? You'll get there. I did it to people as a youngster. I said, oh, you can't remember things.
6: Your capacity is very limited.
5: Yeah. You watch. You're going to be the generation that just asks the smart speaker or whatever the hell the question and not retain it.
7: Yeah, and how many people know their phone numbers that they call on a regular basis? Don't be bad
5: 864-241-4318.
6: Yeah. That's the thing. It's like you gotta work the noodle sometimes.
5: Yeah, you do. Mm-hmm. You do.
6: Work that noodle.
7: Take a class.
5: Hey.
7: Hello.
6: Like do some brain teasers. Do some ad libs or whatever.
7: You want to do some news?
5: Yeah.
7: All right. Well, this is for you guys. Do the ladies find you attractive? If not, I've got some flexes that instantly make you attractive to the ladies.
5: I'm charming.
7: It's on social media.
6: The charming.
7: The charm? What makes you think that you're charming?
5: I've been
7: told
5: that.
7: Oh.
5: But usually.
6: Consistently charming, though. Like, you don't ever have a lull where it's like...
5: Oh, yeah, come on.
6: Is that what?
5: I don't know. I have been... I mean, that's... Maybe that's a...
6: Because women don't want to simp.
5: You know, I'm not going to sit here and say, oh, yeah, I've been told all this, you know. I mean, I've been told I'm, like, really, really good at sex. But, like...
6: I mean, women tell you that.
5: Yeah. Yeah.
7: Do that. Yeah. Wait for the home run.
5: Their fingers were crossed and their eyes
7: eyes rolled back in
5: and
7: their head.
5: Teeth were crossed. But not their teeth. I mean, you know, their eyes were dotted. Not that their eyes. Okay.
6: Yeah.
5: So like I was hanging out with a cross-eyed Indian woman, did it not?
7: There.
5: I did not. I didn't talk about any dots or any kind of eyes. Get out.
6: You got sideways.
5: I apologize in advance.
7: Well, the reason why I brought it up, not to insult you or anything, Fat Boy wasn't being nice, is last week guys on social media were listing the girl flexes that make them attractive. So let's start, okay? You may not agree with this, but this is according to some
5: I'll tell you one that is going to be on the list is being good to your mama.
7: Oh, yeah.
6: Oh, yeah.
5: Because that's one thing that I have been told, not even by, like, you know, girls trying to, you know, get with this, but just in general, like, you know what?
7: She birthed you. You should.
5: Well, yeah, but a lot of bad women birth people, and they were not good women. You know, Lizzie Borden's parents, for instance.
6: Oh, yeah. Football nipples, too, probably.
5: But
6: oh,
5: my God. My mom?
6: No.
5: Oh.
7: Wow.
5: You talking about Lizzie Borden's movies?
6: God. Though, look.
7: Okay, let's start with the list. Someone said
5: soccer ball.
7: Becoming mayor, actually working for the people, makes you attractive to other women. No!
5: Working for the mayor?
7: Becoming mayor. And then someone says, these are just
6: ridiculous. Job.
5: Moonbody's husband, does he agree with that?
7: Forklift certified me. A man got twice as attractive, he said, because he can drive forklift.
6: Well, you got to get certified. You know, that's an accomplishment.
5: That's where I don't check the boxes of a girl who likes a man who can fix anything and
7: That is hot to me.
5: I'm not scared to get my hands dirty, but I just will end up not knowing why they're dirty
7: because I can't fix
6: You built the entertainment center.
7: I did
6: do that
7: sort of
5: 3 feet off the ground.
7: All right, here's one that I completely agree with. Not being a complainer or a whiny little baby, because I have gone on vacation with someone
5: another
7: who
5: box I don't check
7: the whole time.
5: I
7: And I said, why did you even go? Stay in the room. I'll go do something else with my girlfriends. I'll meet them.
5: Oh.

0: What if a guy treats you like one of the guys? Does that work?
1: I don't like that. Like, what do you mean?
0: Like, you know, he's like giving you wet willies. He's
2: get off my
0: on
2: Johnson.
0: Your arm.
1: Well, considering I don't have a penis, I don't know why that would work.
2: Yeah. Okay. You don't have to have a penis. Get a wedgie.
1: Okay. Being what? Musical.
2: But they don't have a license plate.
1: And this person sticker. Says, I love it if he plays the guitar. I have to, you know, agree with
2: see,
1: that.
2: Women, oh, yes.
0: If Paige does not know Get Off My Johnson, I think you have to welcome her to the game.
2: Do you not?
1: Is that where you get slapped in the grapes?
2: Slapped? I mean, that's kind of, usually it'd be like a nice little tap, but some people did go above and beyond, give you like a Ric
1: well,
2: Flair chop
1: you
2: in the nuts.
1: You always kind of like doubled over.
2: Well, it's
0: tongue punched.
2: It's yeah, one of those weird things, you know.
1: Well, here's some of them.
2: With
1: I'll
2: a man, you punch him in the nuts. With a woman, you cut her credit card
1: no,
2: off.
1: No, you don't, because it's her own damn money. So making clear.
0: Hey, damn.

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1: 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A few spotty showers and storms possible late today. Partial sunshine develops, high of 91. Tonight, chance for showers and storms, a low of 73. Thursday, chance for storms, high of 83. Friday, chance for storms, 81. And warmer for the weekend. I'm meteorologist Jennifer Wojcicki on 93.3 The Planet. Currently, it's 75.
2: I-85 is flowing generally good both directions with localized slowdowns around the Highway 14 interchange and the I-385 interchange. Highway 14 is showing signs of heavier traffic between I-85 and Woodruff Road, especially at Batesville Road. No accidents reported in the upstate at this time. From the News Talk 98.9 WORD Traffic Center, I'm Bill Brooks on 93.3 The Planet.
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4: The best!
3: The best. Best. Best. Best.
5: Damn!
3: Damn. Damn. Damn.
6: Damn!
7: Damn! Damn!
3: And now it's time for the best. The best. Damn. Audio.
5: I'm gonna tell you something. This

0: is one of, at least my contributions to it, some of my most favorite to put together. I had a ball. I really, really did.
1: I got one from top to bottom. This is going to be one of the best ones ever. I had somebody send me something. I had to tell that person. I'm going to save that one because it's good, but I can't wait to do tomorrow's.
0: Oh.
1: What's up, Hannah?
0: Also, as I said earlier, the return of Facebook Fussing tomorrow with Edith from Tennessee in studio.
1: It's going to be uncensored, too. We're going to cuss a lot on it.
0: Yeah, and she's going to say a lot of slurs.
1: Yeah. She might actually be Rachel Slurs, the character.
0: No, Rachel Equality. Rachel.
1: Dude.
0: E.
1: Fussing full of Rachels.
0: Quality.
1: Rachel Slurs. Rachel.
0: Rachel.
1: E. Quality. Because that's her middle initial.
0: Can I come into the party? Yes, you can enter, Rachel. You're enter, Rachel.
1: God.
0: So much to do. Let's get working on it as soon as the show's over.
1: Yeah, because my brain's going to
0: explode.
1: It's already got it. You know, I got a GED brain, so. Yeah,
0: you're going to be atom bomb before it's over. Remember,
1: I don't know if you're talking about the wrestler or the damn Garbage Pail Kid.
0: The Garbage Pail Kid. Many of you listening right now, you're probably on vacation. Do something productive with your damn day. Tag us in something funny. You can tag Fatboy at Fatboy933. You may see him there selling his Applewood Bacon Beard Oil.
1: Oh, that's right, man. You might check that out at golly.com.
0: One of the worst selling products we've ever launched. Well, it's a hard sell. People think bacon.
1: I didn't ask for it, by the way.
0: It doesn't smell like bacon, but it does.
1: What does it smell like? It
0: smells like bacon. Mm. It doesn't smell like bacon.
1: I think you have to reverse psychologize and make one that you say smells like ass. And they'll buy that one.
0: Like the liquid death?
1: Yeah.
0: Yeah.
1: But it doesn't smell like that. So when they get it, they're like, oh, I'm pleasantly surprised. This doesn't smell like a hot loaf.
0: Yeah. Oh, Funyuns Beard Oil. Anyway. And you can tag Fatboy at Fatboy933 or me at, or both. Do them both. O-H-M-A-F-F-E-W. It sounds like I'm from another country, but it stands for O'Matthew.
1: Somebody said they were going to buy a lot of bottles, and they didn't buy them, so I'm kind of pissed off.
0: Yeah. I thought that was right mean, to be honest with you.
1: Like, I took you seriously when you said you were going to make a big order.
0: Big
1: so.
0: Pre-order.
1: How about it?
0: Once you kick it off, you self-serving son of a gun?
1: Okay, I had to bleep this heavily, because this is local to the Greenville, South Carolina area. And if you ever see me out, I'll tell you where it was. I was kind of surprised to see this video, but somebody left a smoking tool, if you will, outside of the window where they work. Ooh. And for this side of town, it's par for the course.
2: Ooh. They got a damn crack pipe and a vape at the Pleasantburg in Greenville, South Carolina, across the street from John's. It was the employees outside on break smoking crack. Y'all be careful where y'all get y'all damn food at.
1: Whoa. So she zooms in. It's right outside the drive-through window. I don't know what a crack pipe looks like, but that might have been one.
3: Yeah, glass.
1: Let me tag you in that one.
0: It says it looks like glass.
3: I don't know.
1: Let me send you. First off, let me turn my volume down because she does cuss, but I'm going to send it to you, see if you can tell what it is.
0: It looks like a weed pipe, except the end of it is, it looks like that.
1: Mm-hmm. You know what? That might be actually what it is. A weed pipe.
0: Well, I mean, it looks like a glass bowl. You know, and then but the end of it looks something more like something out of science class.
1: Do you prefer a tag or the link?
0: Oh,
1: they have free Wi-Fi at this place too.
0: Just whichever, I don't care.
1: Is it 6-inch Wi-Fi or is it foot long Wi-Fi?
0: Oh,
1: what's the best one?
0: My God,
1: I'm gonna send you the link. Then you can open it up, and you can tell.
0: You know what?
1: That might be a crack pipe actually.
0: But.
1: I trust the lady who made the video knows her pipes.
0: Yeah. I can't tell you how many people I've known that work in restaurants that did a bunch of coke, though, either.
1: Oh, that's all of it. What do you think service industry night is? They get together and get drugged up.
0: Literally call it sin night. Oh, wow. There it is.
1: Sent it to Paige's ass, too. And the rest of it.
0: Oh, man. Yeah, but how do they know that the people that work there are doing that? That's definitely a crack pipe for sure.
1: Yeah, so she says she saw the person, but you don't see him in the video. You just see the pipe.
0: Don't you love how with like
1: if you go to golly.com, you can see the pipe.
0: That's not true. Don't sell that.
1: Go to jeremyellenberg.com, you can see the pipe.
0: No. the TikTok trend or whatever, you know, I guess TikTok will demonetize or take stuff down.
1: Probably.
0: You have to say it's for entertainment purposes only.
1: That's why when you do the rip and ship in the cards, you have to say not gambling. They have to put the signs up.
0: Oh. Yeah. Oh, okay.
1: That because you sense. Bid on these and it's stupid.
0: That makes sense. Well, let's... I got to tell you, for real, I want to say it on the air. Remind me at some point.
1: I got to pee in. Hang on.
0: Tell the sports card story. It's very good.
1: Is this where you wore the Crocs?
0: Nope. Different time. Okay.
1: With no giblets, by the way.
0: Speaking of drugs...
1: You got some?
0: No. But, like, I'm not making fun of the situation with this clip. This is from Cleveland, Ohio. There's an epidemic up there of heroin, and a lot of people are overdosing, okay?
3: God bless.
0: So this is from the News 5 ABC channel in Cleveland, where they were talking about the heroin epidemic, and they spoke with a family member of someone who had recently passed.
4: Just days ago, 10 deadly overdoses caused overflow right here at this building. And some of the folks who work here say it's not the first time and they don't believe it'll be the last.
5: Man, this ministry's on fire.
6: They're looking for the same feeling heroin gave the first time. Over the last 2 years, hundreds have landed in the Summit County Medical Examiner's office.
7: My brother used to break in our house and steal the TV.
6: But now he's dead.
1: God. This is like Booker T at the Wendy's. Except for you can only steal a TV once.
0: He keeps breaking in. They go back and get it from him, and then he breaks back in. The pacing of that was so like they knew what they were doing.
1: Oh,
0: splicing of that. My brother used to break in our house, steal our TV set, and now he's dead.
1: If you're a field reporter and you go out for a story, do they tell you to find the most jacked up person you can? Not just visually, but, you know, just like go find a moron or somebody in our area, somebody with an accent.
3: No, it's like you get someone who is willing to talk to the press, and it's usually that person.
0: You know, it is. That's a solid point because that's you think point. Of the legends, and I'm going to introduce you to a new up-and-coming legend.
1: Nice. In a moment.
0: But the legends of Best Damn Audio, of like your Sweet Browns, your...
1: Antoine Dodson.
0: Your Antoine Dodson. You know, those are usually people that would say, I'm not a snitch. I'm not going to talk. But they will be the first ones when there's a camera there to go to it and speak. But
1: They'll
0: if it was a police officer or something like that, I'm not talking to you guys. But if there's a camera, I'll talk to you guys. I'll tell you everything.
1: Just like the kid at the fair, though. I like totals.
0: I like totals.
1: Or a 2-liter Mountain Dew. Well, look, I don't want to say just old people are this way. But people that are routine oriented, you like having everything pretty much the same. You know where you're going, right? So if you go to the post office, you want those mailboxes where they are. Mm. Don't move the mailboxes or you'll get a freak out like this guy did.
8: You raggedy motherfuckers. How the fuck you gonna take the mailboxes from the post office? That don't make sense. Damn. You raggedy bitches. Boy, this cooks my motherfucking goose, Jack. Oh. I'm sick of you motherfuckers, you government. How the fuck y'all gonna let me take the mailboxes from the post office? That's just like I go to Popeye's and they ain't got no motherfucking chicken.
0: Oh.
8: Stupid motherfuckers.
1: Dude, God. In the video, he pulls up and you can see where they were. And they ain't there anymore.
0: Was it downtown Greenville?
3: Where did they go?
0: Because downtown Greenville used to have three. And now they only have one. And they...
1: Do people take dumps in them?
0: I don't know. Like, why would you take the extra access way? Now, if you go and, you know, they haven't checked in a while, your mail would be hanging out.
3: Oh, my gosh.
0: So you're like, you start pushing it down, and it's like, wait a minute.
1: Like, I've thrown dog poop bags in there once or twice. I can't say that I haven't. Well, I don't know.
0: It's a prank.
1: That's what so it was.
3: Gross.
1: A receptacle.
3: There's people that...
1: I didn't leave it on the street, at least.
3: I'd punch you.
1: For it some hobo to think I dropped the Hershey bar.
0: Clean up. It doesn't say where you got to put it.
1: it's
3: you just, are the problem with society.
0: Return
3: you,
0: sender.
3: You two are the
0: problems. H unknown.
1: The problem.
3: There's enough bathrooms to go around.
1: Not right. Not Nashville. You got to have some kind of code to get in. I don't

0: know how you get the code, but right where the public park is, you got to have a code.
1: Fat boy, it's Asheville, not Asheville.
0: I said Asheville.
2: You have to have a code to use their bathroom?
0: Yeah, you got
2: to
0: punch it in. Which is, I guess, it keeps people from sleeping in there. But why would you want to sleep when somebody took a dump?
2: Yeah, but they could get the code also. Are you supposed to not share it with homeless people?
0: I don't know how you even get it.
2: I was like,
0: do you have to do the favors to get it? You know what I'm saying?
2: Is it like gate codes at most of the upscale residences in Greenville where the gate code is the day's date? Like, these homeless won't know what the date is. They'll never get in.
0: Oh,
2: they don't even know what year it is. Ha, ha, ha.
0: They gave us the gate code to one of the media lot at in Charlotte for the stadium.
2: Oh, yeah.
0: So if we're ever up there, we can try it out. See what it works.
2: Well, yeah. You know that one doesn't change because one of the players told us.
0: Yeah.
2: Because
0: walk around Cement Street.
2: It was his kid's birthday. And he's like, if they ever change it, I'm going to forget it. All right. This next one. This is the one where I feel very confident. This is going to go down in the soon-to-be legendary members of Best Damn Audio Hall of Fame. This comes to us from Beaver County, Pennsylvania.
1: Nice.
2: There was a water line break, and a local news crew talked to a woman about how this was affecting her. By the way, this woman, her name's Shonda Walker. She says one thing that I promise you, you will never say it the same way again.
3: This has been a very big headache for me specifically, being that I'm prepping for a colonoscopy for tomorrow and I can't flush my toilets.
0: Hang on a second.
2: Oh, God, I just can't flush. I added like 100 views to that damn video last night, dude. I was like, you remember the old days on Instagram where you just sit there and play it over and over? I guess people, influencers are taking advantage of that and letting their reels play over and over again. I'd let it play until it would stop playing and then I'd play it again.
0: Our coworkers trying to manipulate the algorithm.
2: So imagine they're like, hey, waterline break. Hey, ma'am, how's this affected your day?
3: This has been a very big headache for me specifically, being that I'm prepping for a colonoscopy for tomorrow and I can't flush my toilets.
0: That's right. I can see you're doing the head weave too.
2: She did the you know, like Jack A. Harris. Can't even flush my toilet.
1: Flush my toilet.
2: God, I love it.
1: Flush my toilet.
2: This is why it's so good that there is difference in the world. Like, everybody talks different. It's fun. If everybody said flush my toilet,
0: it would not be fun.
2: It's fun. Everybody says commode every once in a while. Someone calls it the Esser. It's fun.
0: Esser.
2: It's fun.
0: Well, you know it's not fun.
1: Sounds worse.
2: Going to break.
0: Well, not yet.
2: Oh, okay.
0: But it's not fun when you get called out. Because sometimes, you know, people love social media because they can be keyboard warriors, they call them. You can say whatever you want.
2: Yep. Mm-hmm.
0: Well, sometimes you might get called out by the person's actual account. That's what happened here. Mm-hmm. You talk about a chick's hair, rather it's a wig or a weave, and she's going to cut a promo on you.
2: The answer, yes. You were saying that most people don't know that, and I'm one of them. I don't know the difference between a weave and a, whatever you call it?
1: Wig.
0: This is how you cut a promo.
2: Yeah.
0: Hands down, this is 101.
2: Take notes. Wrestling-like?
0: Oh, yeah.
2: Okay.
4: Get the f*** off my page. You bitches always mad about my hair.
5: That bitch gonna say I wear ugly wigs. Bitch, you a woman and don't even know the difference between a wig and a weave. Bitch, this is a weave and I'm about to go get my hair tossed, bitch. I'm about to have another motherfucking weave on, you dumb little bitch. You bitches mad because I can change my motherfucking hair every motherfucking day. Bitch, you look like a fish and a duck, bitch. So you belong in the pond and the ocean, you stupid little bitch. Ooh. Where your mother at? Because I don't play with kids, bitch, but I do have a daughter. You think you talking to? Aha, bitch. That's why you're like Ray Charles and Stevie Wonder now, bitch. You can't motherfucking see. Straight the fuck up. I'm not her. This ain't that, and I ain't the fuck her. You little fucking duck, quack, quack. With them fish lips, bitch, you should probably get a lot done, bitch. Look like you've been fucking dick all your life. Stay the fuck off my page, little girl.
2: God. Wow.
0: Wow. Like she's been strangling ducks
2: she
0: her
2: said
0: whole
2: she
0: life.
2: She looked like she's strangling ducks. She's a duck strangler?
0: With those lips, she's been strangling ducks her whole life.
1: She had a little filler. That's okay.
0: You ever strangled a duck?
2: No, but I know a guy who snuck a duck into Thailand one time.
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1: I-85 is actually flowing steady, but there are significant slowdowns at all the major interchanges, 290, 101, 14, and I-385. It's about 45 minutes northbound from Greenville to Spartanburg. Southbound from Spartanburg to Greenville is about 5 minutes faster at 40 minutes. No wrecks to contend with right now. From the News Talk 98.9 WORD Traffic Center, I'm Bill Brooks on 93.3 The Planet.
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5: The best.
6: The best.
5: The best. Best. Best. Best. Damn. Damn. Damn.
6: Damn.
3: Damn.
5: And now it's time for the best. The best. Damn. Audio.
7: You should have seen it. That boy just did his Cam Scatabo freaking impression. It was great.
8: We're talking about the Scatabo flip.
7: Trying to make sure his leg was still healthy.
8: If that sucker would have ripped his ankle up

0: Not even athletic related, something stupid. Like he fell off his truck washing it or something.
1: Oh, that was...
0: That was a baseball player.
1: Was that Jeff Kent?
0: He lied, though. Like, he lied because the insurance wasn't going to cut. Like,
1: you know, Brian Griese did something like that, too. A home injury that...
0: He was drunk, and he fell down the steps, and he tried to blame it on football. That was Griese.
1: Yeah, it was something questionable where they're like, okay.
0: Somebody fell really? Off their truck at a car wash.
1: Really?
0: And they tried to blame pitching as the culprit, and it was really them washing their truck.
1: You see that Cam Newton was one of the layoffs yesterday on ESPN?
0: No.
1: Yeah, they axed a bunch of people. Like, you know, not talk to them, like, you know, cut their job.
0: Yeah.
1: He was one of them.
0: God. Were they going to have a robot wearing ambiguous hats now?
1: They got to pay McAfee all this money. Then when McAfee talks about it, he's like, look, these companies have billions of dollars. Sucks that people lose jobs, but, like, don't blame me for making an ass ton of money.
0: And no. And you don't – yeah. Well –
1: He takes care of his boys, unlike, you know, somebody who fired a lot of people and gave him bad severances.
0: Oh.
1: I read about that, too, the people that got laid off from Stern.
0: Oh, man.
1: Each decade of service, they said, was 2 months of severance. Some of those people have been there a long time. That's not a lot of money. Benji from Six Mile has been there a long time.
2: Wow.
1: And then you get a little... Poor severance.
0: Yeah, but why? I you know, I don't know why it's so shocking. It happens in every industry. Like, rare as, you know, there used to be that thing where, you know, even if it was a watch or, you know, my grandpa, when he retired from Furman, they gave him a golden wrench that was on a plaque.
1: You can't even get that anymore.
0: He was the head of maintenance. Yeah, I mean, and they gave him a grandfather clock as well. Clock.
1: You would think somebody with a lot of money would, you know, take care of somebody on the way out.
0: Right, yeah.
1: Yeah, a lot of
0: money.
1: Now,
0: my aunt did get to go there, I think, for free.
1: Oh, really? Well,
0: yeah.
1: You could do that now with certain colleges if you're a certain age. Like, you can go for free.
0: Yeah. That's pretty cool.
1: You know how much college costs? But
2: yes.
0: A ton. And now they don't even know if you're going to need it.
2: Literally,
0: that's another thing. They said within 10 years, colleges will start to close because people, the young people, I mean, I absolutely get it. If I were in your shoes, 16, 17-year-old kids right now, I'd be like...
1: It's a lot of debt, especially if you go to an art school.
2: Especially if you have a computer science major.
0: But also, I think it will... I was telling Mrs. X this, you know, we were talking about it, and I said, what about the dudes who used to pump gas at gas stations? What about milkmen that used to bring... Where are their jobs at now? They went up, did other stuff. I mean, things...
2: I mean, look at...
0: It'll open up doors that
1: did she
0: were
1: say
0: not,
1: the foreigners took them?
0: She went with a specific country. In fact, she did. But it's one that she has heritage from, so it's okay.
1: Oh, okay.
0: Yeah, it's fine.
2: Okay.
0: Dang it. But anyway, Cam Scatabo. He's not featured on today's Best Damn Audio. I will tell you this. This clip right here that I'm about to play.
1: Right here.
0: Is, there's several ways to look at this when it comes to what happened. Is it a slip of the tongue? Is it a newscaster who's illiterate, or is the truth hidden in plain sight?
3: The lights are on at the Potawatomi Zoo. Still ahead at midday, we're getting a preview of the zoo's Luminati event, that Luminate event, goodness gracious, that kicks off tonight. The what event?
0: Whoa. She read the word as Luminate as Luminati.
1: The what event?
0: Oh,
1: you know, come on.
0: Yeah, who makes your tires, Machiavelli? Hmm.
2: I wouldn't read anything into it.
1: Summa Tumas?
0: Illuminati.
2: Wow.
1: You got to be careful throwing that word around.
0: Did you ever have that album?
1: I had to hide it.
0: Yeah.
1: Yeah. Not only, could you imagine if Mary would have seen the cover art?
0: The cover art was bad enough. I felt bad. I turned it inside out on the CD. I really did. For the Machiavelli tapes. Yeah, man. That was.
1: Hell, Mary!
0: But it was like, wow, he's like a prophet here, and everything rhymes. It's pretty crazy.
1: It was probably one of the best alter egos, like better than Chris Gaines or Ziggy Stardust.
0: Dude, Chris Gaines. Chris Gaines. That's the alter ego for Garth when he kills people on tour.
1: Remember
0: that?
1: Certain rumors.
2: Rumors.
0: Every time Garth Brooks goes on tour, wherever cities he goes and appears in, there's an unsolved murder case.

0: year after year, time after time.
1: Good song.
2: Weird, man.
1: So sometimes sometimes a song will get stuck in your head. It's funnier when it's stuck in a kid's head, and it's extra funny when they don't know the lyrics. They misheard a lyric. So you're going to hear the first part is the actual band singing the song. Have you seen this one?
0: No, but you hate kid audio.
1: I know, but
0: so
1: this
0: is strange that you're using kid audio.
1: The strange dynamic here between the kid and the parent. Like, the parent thinks this is hilarious.
0: Oh, it's got to be bad music then.
1: It is.
0: Oh, man.
1: So the first part, you're going to hear the right song.
0: Okay.
1: Then you'll hear the kid.
0: Oh, I can imagine already.
1: Yeah. And this is a compilation of the kid over and over a period of a couple weeks saying the wrong lyric.
3: What a f***ing music. I love what a f***ing music.
1: Oh my god. Mom, stop it.
0: Oh, that's good, man. That's great.
1: Whatever happened to, like, if we would have said that growing up,
4: would have
1: got
0: our
1: murdered.
0: Parents couldn't monetize it with the internet, though.
1: Yeah. That was hilarious.
4: Yeah,
0: and their souls didn't depend on it. They would have uploaded it, too.
1: Johnny, what'd you do at school today? This MF and CS and teacher of mine. That's hilarious.
0: It's weird that the dynamic you have with that, because as a kid, and this is very true, when I would say or do funny things, I remember that response that guy versus getting good grades. Like, good grades was like, okay, you were supposed to do that. Congratulations.
1: Did your job.
0: If you said something funny or did something funny, people would turn around and look at you like you were some kind of brilliant person. Like, wow, that's hilarious. So you kind of maybe start to develop into that person. Meanwhile, my daughter, who was 3 at the time, we were at Stone Mountain, Georgia, told this story, and she loves when I tell it, I'm sure. I got in the car. It was cold. And I look at her mama, I said, it's cold as, and I said the S word. And she goes, yeah, daddy, it is cold as S.
1: I knew you lost it, too.
0: And we both did. And we're like, you can say it again. And she started crying because we were laughing at her. Like, she felt like she was the butt of the joke. I swear, until she became a mom, I never heard her cuss again.
1: So I say she probably says it a lot now.
0: Probably says it a good bit.
1: Mama
0: now.
1: G?
0: Mama G now says it at least 3 or 4 times. At least 3, I would imagine. I would imagine. Yeah, it's wild. It's wild. All right. The next one for me. I'm a fan of karaoke. I am a fan of this song. I'm also a fan of this guy's version of it, and I think you will too. But give it some time, okay? Give it some time.
5: Well, I've never been to Spain, but I kinda like the music. Say the ladies are insane, and they sure know how to use it. They don't abuse it, never gonna lose it, can't refuse it.
0: It's gonna scare you.
5: Well, I've never been the man, but I kinda like the Beatles. Well, I headed for Las Vegas, only made it out to Neos. Ah, can you feel it? Must be real. Feels so good now. You're so good. Well, I've never been to heaven, but I've been to Oklahoma.
1: It's like Orville Peck.
5: Well, they tell me I was born there, but I really don't remember.
1: Jesus.

0: Is this the skinny old guy with the long hair and the jeans?
1: No, I know that guy. This guy, I'll tell you his name so you can find him. His name's Marvin Sims.
0: Marvin Sims.
1: And he lives in a trailer home. And the reason I know this, I can tell by the

0: Feeling. And it's because I see the tape going down the middle. And, you know, you see it. It's like it's just a strip of tape going down the middle. And he does home karaoke. And I happened upon that. And I was like,
1: you going to make a request? I've never been to Spain.
0: But I kind of like the music. Like, it's not bad. It's entertaining. Oh.
1: He gets into it.
0: It's scary sometimes.
2: Well,
1: oh God, that's gonna be hard to follow, but we got one left.
3: Oh my God,
1: it's on that kid tip where kids got a filthy mouth and the mom thinks it's the funniest damn thing ever.
3: Love it with him.
0: I want to go see him in concert. Can you do concert, like a karaoke concert? You should just do covers.
3: It's
0: like
3: half he's mumble singing and then he does something really loud.
0: It's like.
1: He's like the guy you bought the one from. Contreras, take me home.
0: Oh, take me home. To the Pueblo.
1: So this kid goes up to his mom and he found a picture of a time he had a bold haircut and he tries to ask his mom if she remembers when he had that haircut. Then he, she can't stop laughing and he's got a filthy mouth.

0: You remember when I had that bowl cut?
1: Yes, bro.
2: Yeah, how could we forget?
0: Yes, bro. I look so f***ing ugly.
3: Alright, one, two.
4: Dude, you should see, bro. No, I look damn hideous.
3: No, did he
2: show you? You love that haircut.
4: No, the hell I don't.
0: See, look at this bullsh**.
1: Wow.
3: I know, me and Noah were...
0: D-Wagon
3: Carson was cracking up.
0: Dude, I look like I just came out of first grade.
2: Dude,
1: you wanted
2: so,
1: that haircut.
0: I was so chopped.
5: Chopped.
0: I was more chopped, dude. Y'all, dude, I was
1: Let
0: more...
1: Let me see. I can't stop laughing.
5: Where did they get it?
0: I look more chopped.
1: Like a mushroom top.
0: Dude, no.
1: Oh, sh**.
5: God.
6: Look at that.
7: I could swear around my mom like that.
5: No. Cussing back and forth.
6: No, I
7: at
6: mean,
7: all.
5: I don't now, but like if I see my mom and my brothers there,
6: yeah,
5: you'll let them go. Like, F, all the time. Like,
6: yeah,
5: I can't do it.
6: I don't know, man. I don't, like, you know me with language, you know, the way I feel about it, but like, just sitting there videoing it, putting, I don't know, that's
5: God, it's like you said.
6: Very contradictive right now to this. Like, I think it's funny, but I wouldn't sit there be talking to my kids or my grandkids like that.
5: I was going to say, next time you make a video with Jasper, he's going to start going off, and then you could be laughing at him.
6: My mama got... not mad, but like a little irritated that I put the Instagram video of him singing Highway to Hell on Instagram.
7: Oh,
6: she got
7: Lord.
6: Said that ain't one for him to sing.
5: Don't let him do the Big Ball song either.
6: No,
5: remember that song? What did she sing the whole song? You remember that song, man? If you the Big Balls,
6: did say season ticket.

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7: This is the original?
8: About one more again for old guy. Little three dong nights.
9: Well, I've never been to Spain.
8: Dog. Sorry.
7: I do. I kind of
9: like the music.
8: You got to see the video. He's
7: got a good voice.
9: Say the ladies are
7: insane. Oh, Marvin.
8: Do you know if there's text confirmation of the crack pipe
9: sure
8: at a certain local restaurant? Is that what it was? I'm hoping somebody would text in and say, hey, yeah, I know who that was.
7: Oh, that was my crack pipe.
8: I saw that. I go there, man. I get food from there. Not anymore. They smoke crack.
9: Well, I've never been there.
7: Well, I mean, you look at some of the menu items at fast food restaurants. It looks like the people who designed them are on crack. Like, some of the things. Like, they don't make sense.
8: Dude, we're getting a lot of new restaurants I had never heard of before, so when I look them up.
7: Oh, they're national.
8: Yeah, or, like, out in California. I'll write it down. Paige might know what it is. I just don't want to give them a free plug, you know?
7: I know. Somebody emailed me yesterday trying to get a free plug. You know what? They're just going to give us lunch.
8: You know that place?
7: And I'm like, you going to give me lunch and money.
8: You ever heard of that place before?
7: Oh, yeah. I've never been there, though, but I've heard of it. I've never been there. I don't know if my stomach could take it.
8: I don't know.
10: I bet.
8: We're getting a lot of variety of different stuff.
7: Yeah. Well, that's, you know, that's what happens when you become a melting pot.
8: I don't know if this is a good time to be opening places, right, as far as food goes. You already got it up against you that, you know, they tell you to give it, a couple months when you open a restaurant.
11: I don't know.
10: Places are closing around here, especially local ones.
8: Well, I'd like to guess how long they're going to last. There's one in town that I went to the page and people were like, don't go here, you know, food was undercooked or took too long to come out. And then you have the sin people who, you know, they're lifers. They've given their service to the industry. And they're like, look, right. You got to give it a couple months. The staff's got to gel. Just go back.
7: It's true. I mean, I would say that's true. That's why they do the, like, big restaurants do this.
9: Will I never be
7: do the, by the way, this is one of the reasons why I realized the podcast is a great tool for those of you that, you know, won't be able to listen all 4 hours, but great things that you're hearing like this in the background you don't get to hear on the podcast.
8: No,
7: we'd have to pay Marv more money.
8: That's right. You can't legally do it.
7: No.
8: Like during the World Cup, they showed a certain person we're not allowed to talk about. Yeah, and I was like,
7: we can talk about him. You just can't say his catchphrase. But at the same time, because he's such a bitch about that, I don't even say his name.
10: Yeah, it's not worth it.
8: I don't
10: it.
8: Like to.
7: Yeah.
8: His brother was there with him doing his catchphrase.
7: Really?
8: I think you can talk about his brother. Until, you know, he gets him on that tip and he's like, look, you should be making more money. Because when people do it on the radio, that and for some reason, the one movie line we're not allowed to say, which is odd.
7: That the one, or the, well, I mean, you can say it, but like you can't make t-shirts, hats, all, you know, merchandise with three-peat on it. Because that's, who holds that? It's my old.
8: Is the NBA on that one?
7: No, it's an individual. He trademarked it.
8: Because there have been a few teams that have done it, and I'm surprised one person. So I don't know how much they consider when you apply for a trademark, how common it is.
7: It's owned by Pat Riley. He owns three-peat.
8: Really?
7: Yeah.
8: Three-peat Lakers, right? Them Bulls and Warriors.
7: Oh. He registered the phrase, which was originally coined by Byron Scott, Lakers guard. But he holds the exclusive rights for apparel, merchandise, and sports drinks. So you could go make tennis shoes called three-peats. Well, no, that's apparel.
8: That sucks, too.
7: We could make three-peat beard oil.
8: What does it smell like? Oh, what if it's called 3 feet?

0: What if it's called Three Dude Night and it smells like a bunch of sweat?
1: God, no.
0: These are good ideas.
1: That would sell worse than this one. I'm just kidding.
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4: Good morning, everyone.
5: Sometimes. I know.
4: I can't help it if I have a fat ass. There's fat on my body.
5: Women are praying for that three times a day.
4: I can't help it.
5: Toward and away from
4: Mecca. I was born lumpy. That's all I have to say.
6: I see your mama's big old motherfucking behind.
7: Your mama got a fat ass.
5: And I be looking.
8: Through the cookie, Al.
4: Can't help
8: There's an over-under on drops, and I've been missing them, so.
5: Oh wow. We forgot about that. There is an over-under on drops.
8: Trying to cash the over for Eladius.
4: Hmm.
5: You didn't remind me to tell you the ball card story. I'm going to for
8: you. You know what? I got another.

0: Note too, it says ball card story. And it says Crocs with no giblets. That's how you roll.
1: That was from about 3 days ago.
2: Good morning, everybody. I'm Paige. And we begin with the story about the...
0: Dude. I know. Paige is here.
2: The Mark Twain Prize.
1: Is, oh, what a joke.
2: It's an annual... No, not the award itself.
0: But Samuel.
2: The Mark Twain Award was established in 1998, and it honors people who have an impact on American society. So...
1: It doesn't necessarily mean a good one, though, does it, apparently?
2: Well...
0: That's what I was thinking.
1: Yeah.
2: I mean, other people that have won...
1: What are some of the other notables that have won it?
2: Steve Martin, Tina Fey, Dave Chappelle.
0: Oh, so it's a comedian award.
2: I know.
1: It's supposed to be something that makes you laugh. Funny. Funny people.
2: So this time...
1: Bill Cosby? Is he on there?
0: I've been taking the award.
2: Did I say Steve Richard
1: I
2: Pryor?
1: Can't believe they name it after Mark Twain. Like, why not name it after one of his characters?
2: Or one of his great quotes.
0: Mr. T.S.
2: I can't bash Mark Twain. I like Mark Twain.
1: Hey.
2: He said the coldest winter he ever spent was a summer in San Francisco.
1: But you only like that because you spent time there. He didn't ever say dick about Buford.
0: He didn't.
1: Your real hometown.
0: Actually, yeah. He said that about San Francisco.
1: Yeah, that's why he went there, he said.
2: He got away from Buford.
1: Yeah. He went there on a riverboat or something.
2: I have loved...
1: With Willie.
2: I've heard things about Buford that I wouldn't like.
1: Well, the coast of South Carolina's got horrible stories, Paige.
2: No.
0: Oh, yeah. Stories of racism.
2: But then when I... know, but when I went there, I thought it was absolutely beautiful.
1: Like, doesn't every... Isn't it fair to say every coastal town in America... has atrocity stories?
0: Oh, yeah.
1: Okay.
0: Especially, you know, Alabama and Mississippi was the main port.
1: Virginia. I mean, that's where the whole, you know, all those people.
0: Was it
1: know,
0: Greenville, massacre. Mississippi, one of the biggest slave auctions in the country?
1: Yeah, and they also stole our Braves team, too.
2: And I was born on the base there, so, yeah. You know, I don't know much about that area.
1: Well, I've never been to... San Francisco.
2: And my mom really never had the desire to go back to Buford and say, this is where you were born. Yeah. I went back later in life.
1: You know, the natives call it Beaufort.
2: Do they now?
1: Yeah.
0: Yep.
2: Well, the reason why I brought up this whole Mark Twain thing is because at Bill Maher's Mark Twain Prize ceremony, comedian Whitney Cummings told a sex trafficking joke about...
1: That's funny.
2: Trafficking joke about President Trump.
1: You know,
2: but like, you're not going to hear it or watch it on Netflix because the Kennedy Center cut the joke.
1: Let's finally like draw the... I'm getting a piece of paper. Draw the line in the sand right now.
2: I agree.
1: The line in the sand says that trafficking kids, trafficking people, sex trafficking is awful.
2: It is.
1: I mean, no jokes, no bullcrap. That is awful. But then when you utilize, you weaponize it against a enemy or whatever, then it's okay to joke about it. Like, that's weird to me. It's like, I always use the example, and I am a fan. I'm just as guilty. You'll watch Channel 4, WYFF.
0: Whiffers.
1: They end talking about an awful thing. Let's say, and tomorrow night we will expose the full list of all the child molesters. Coming up next, Saturday Night Live. And they open with a monologue about child molesters. Ha ha!
0: Yeah, like,
1: the line?
2: And I heard a heartless person say, well, if these girls were over the age of 15, it's okay. Well, how is that okay when they went not knowing that they would be victims? They thought they were working. They didn't know that. I don't even know.
1: No, you're absolutely right.
2: I don't know situation with the victims, but...
1: A country that we have been aiding in war, and I'm not talking about Israel either. I'm talking about Ukraine. Like, a lot of the trafficked girls were from Ukraine, oddly enough, and were promised modeling careers
2: exactly.
1: And all this.
2: They thought they were working.
1: They get into it, and they're like, hey, you may have to serve some drinks, you know. And the next thing you know, boom. They're trying to get out of a war-torn country that you're like, it's weird. We're like also kind of doing business with them in a way, you know, giving them a ton of money. What are we getting back for this? Like, it makes you wonder.
0: And the trafficking word is always going to mean sex trafficking. That's what people are going to think, even if it's labor trafficking.
1: Drug trafficking, yeah. So, dude, something I actually

0: actually, I looked up the other night because I was just thinking about language and how it's so, like what you just said. You think of one thing, you think so. And this was drawn from a reference that an athlete made, and he was talking about how the athletes of the past worked like slaves. And he was that's taken out of context to so much, where he's talking about the, you know, the very small amount of pay they got.
1: Yeah.
0: They were getting paid. A lot of them were not treated well, obviously. They had to fight to be able to play. But the term slave in today's history is only, I mean, let's just be who we are right now, people. When you hear that word, you associate it with one particular situation. Am I right?
2: Oh, yeah.
0: Do you know where the word comes from? It comes from the Slavic people who were Caucasians, who were first sold into slavery. They were Slavics. Thus, the vocabulary, the language of the world, that's now a slur against the Slavic people because they were slaves. What? So look how that's turned around. Like, it's pretty amazing.
2: It doesn't matter where somebody comes from. They were kidnapped and brought here, put to work and beat.
0: Yes.
2: Beaten severely.
0: The point, though, is that it's associated with one thing. Yep. Just like the sex offender list. You could be put on that list for hurting a bunch of children or taking a whiz outside and the kids seeing you.
1: Yep. Or,
2: well, neither is good.
1: I think you can even
0: they're not the same, though. Let's not be foolish.
1: They don't qualify it.
0: Absolutely not the same.
1: You can even make the list, right, if you any kind of like a sexual assault with somebody who's well above age of consent, right? Like, you can get on there for that too.
2: Sure.
1: But it doesn't say, I don't think, now if you click on it, you can see what the person, but like you're saying, you're all lumped together, guilt by association, you're all on the list.
0: Mm-hmm.
1: So people are going to assume you're all child predators.
0: Right. And that's, you know.
2: I mean, that's the same. Sex crimes aren't the same. It's like, you know, is it like any other crimes? They're different.
0: Is the guy who owned the magazine worse than the guy who made the magazine? No. Because the guy who bought the magazine is keeping the guy making them in business.
1: See, that's interesting when they talk about the dissemination of obscene material. There's a lot of that recently when somebody gets arrested, like, well, they had, you know, obscene child material
0: right
1: on their computer. You just try to think of the mindset. Are they just like, are they trading these like ball cards? Are they hoarding like stuff for themselves? How do you?
0: I don't know. Like, I mean, it's a mindset we can't get into because we don't like, it's the most vile stuff in the world.
1: But like, they always get caught. So they got to think, right, when they're searching for this stuff, hey, I'm probably going to get caught.
0: Yeah.
1: And it's just like, it's just not enough.
0: They but
1: just
0: do look it anyway. At the nonchalance of the restaurant. If that's true, the lady you had in Best Damn Audio, she sees employees from a restaurant smoking crack. She videos the crack pipe.
1: Locally, too.
0: I mean, that's you know, paraphernalia.
1: Yeah. God, man.
0: But if the CIA hadn't invented crack, there wouldn't be addicts.
2: True.
1: Just the association of it all.
0: I mean, it is, yeah. And that's, I mean, it's...
1: Everybody's lumped in.
0: But it's just how, it's a more divisive thing than anything. It's just kind of, you know, repeat. I don't know. It's used for more bad than good, I think. When certain things are... Like you're scared to just like even say like an observation or whatever because you're like, wow, I don't want to be, I don't want that to be taken out of context in the future. But I kind of really feel that, you know.
1: Is there a legal?
0: Not in a hateful way, but just an observation of stuff.
1: Is there a legal separation or some kind of explanation to where, obviously, if you have obscene material and you distribute it, it's terrible. But are you seen as the same for even just having it? What if you just have it and it's just, you know, nobody knows about it until you get caught? You didn't show anybody anything. Are you on the same level of somebody who was putting it out there?
0: Why'd you have it, though?
2: Yeah.
1: Yeah?
2: Again, it's the same thing as crime, as a felony, as a misdemeanor. There are different degrees of sex crimes that can be listed.

0: interested.
1: Yeah,
0: and that would be, is that on the top or the bottom? What are you going to do? That's where it needs to be reevaluated.
2: Do you remember the debate when they started talking about these real dolls that you could buy?
3: Yeah.
2: Oh. Well, they started getting orders for ones that were, you know, not of like a fully developed, you know, female figure.
3: Right.
2: So they're like, well, no, we're not doing this. And, you know. It was a.
3: But I know that the argument was if you did this, it would curtail that.
2: Yeah, and the people were saying the fact that you even ordered one is.
0: How is that okay?
3: Well, so why does, again, devil's advocate, was it New York or Oregon that has the places that are safe, it's a safe space for you to go do drugs? Because they don't want people to overdose out in the streets, so they give them a safe place to go do drugs.
0: Well, that's probably.
3: Canada now, you can go and get assisted suicide.
2: Oregon too.
3: Or what?
2: Assisted euthanasia, yeah, in Oregon. Jeez. Yeah, they got that there.
3: Gosh, but you know what though? Like again, you have to like play devil's advocate and say, my body, my choice, right? That's the rhetoric shot out on this side. That side, that's really my body, my choice.
0: But I would think if you're terminally ill and you're in so much pain, I can't judge people for that.
3: Oh, God, no. No. Yeah, absolutely not. But the fact that we spent centuries of saying, call this number. And now we're like, all right, come on down. We'll help you. It's odd, man.
2: It really is.
0: Yeah, I think that's different, though.
2: To know that if you want that finality, you can go there.
3: Right.
2: They'll take anybody to go there and do it.
3: Yeah.
2: It's a safe place to do it.
0: Yeah.
3: Anybody.
2: Yeah, you just go. God, that is weird.
3: It's. But
2: would that keep the drug thing? Would that keep people from buying drugs and doing it? Like, I don't.
3: I think it. I mean,
0: maybe it would keep them from spreading disease and dying on the streets using each other's needles.
3: You know what? It's. Yeah. I don't know. I'm glad I'm not a politician.
2: Like, well, legal.
3: Like when they ask, what's the reality star that got screwed over in Los Angeles with the mayor?
2: Oh, Spencer Pratt?
3: Yeah.
2: He got hosed.
3: Like, when they say, what do you do about the homeless people? It's like, I don't know. Like, if you are a politician, you know the answer to that.
0: Yeah, there needs to be something done.
2: They found over 100,000 votes, mail-in votes in one day. I mean, come on. You at least got to look into it.
3: Yeah.
2: Why are we doing mail-in votes?
3: That's where I felt like with what Trump said last week about, you know, the 30-minute speech about, you know, that, the election fraud and stuff, and how other countries that would, you know, he was just in China.
2: Yep.
3: Why didn't he tell them then, hey, we know you screwed over our election, but he waits till he comes back. And I'm being critical of him right now. But at the same time, I don't want it to usher in the digital ID the way London's doing it. Because that's not good. That is not good.
2: Oh.
3: The digital, you know, scan the license plate. Look through my house with your Wi-Fi finder, whatever. You don't need the digital ID. That's where us Christians are going to sit back and say, nope.
2: Yeah.
3: We'll use crypto or something. We ain't going to use your monetary anymore. Nope. Mm-hmm. I mean, I'm telling you, I am not.
0: I don't trust it.
3: That could be a ruse, you know. The devil's greatest tricks making you think he doesn't exist. So what if we sit here and go hungry because we can't participate in the economy because we don't take the chip or the
2: why can't stuff be easy like it was?
3: The old days when a woman could go sell her body to make ends meet.
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1: So, we've been talking to Adam. Adam is getting married here in a little over a month, 5 weeks. And what started over a disagreement about the honeymoon has now turned into an even bigger problem. And in my personal opinion, and I told Adam this off the air, I said...
6: Yeah, a little chat with him.
1: I think we all three did, but it's like that's that nervousness in your gut, especially like, you know.
6: Try to calm them down a little bit.
1: Yeah, you're like, God, you know, in this world where people are getting divorced left after right and right after left, whatever.
6: Oh, it's got to be more than 50% now.
1: Oh,
6: right?
1: Very much so. I think I said my cousin recently celebrated her 28th wedding, and I'm like, good God. Like, that's, you never hear of that anymore. So,
2: he's having a premonition.
1: A premonition.
6: Delete!
1: I have a premonition. Paige, there is a problem, though.
2: Yeah.
1: Because, you know, the whole thing with truth and consequences, you call the person and you say, hey, I've got something to admit to you, or this, that, the other. Well, with her phone, she cannot or won't answer blocked numbers or phone numbers she doesn't recognize.
6: She should for this very reason, but she won't.
1: Well, I was thinking about that, too. Like, mine auto goes to spam if you're not saved in my phone, if you leave a voicemail. And then I don't even see it till I go look. I mean, that's just...
2: Yeah, mine's the same way.
1: Yeah, if it says possible scam, all right, just go ahead and block it. If it's possible, go ahead and just block the thing.
6: But if it's do not answer, which you have a few of those.

0: It goes straight to
1: voicemail. I do. I have 8 or 10 do not answers, but I forget which one's which, yeah. So it's tough.
2: Me or Fat Boy.
1: So that's not true. Just you.
2: Yeah,
1: so the way we've decided to do this is just go ahead and call her, get her on hold. She's been listening to Kelly Clarkson.
0: Not have diarrhea, but actually sing.
1: Not have diarrhea. She didn't have it. She's just singing since she's been gone over and over again. So on the count of three, we'll bring Natalie on first. Okay? Ready? 1, 2, 3. Hey, Natalie.
3: Hi.
1: Hi. Good morning.
3: Good morning.
1: Yeah. Were you expecting this morning?
3: No, I'm not.
1: Oh, no. We're just waking her up.
0: Oh,
1: okay, let me start this off. First off, you have balls the size of planet Earth to have come on the radio and to not know why. I'm just here to tell you, we're not here to ambush you. We just wanted to hear your side because your fiance, Adam, has given us his. Adam, say hello to Natalie.
4: Yep. Hey, babe, I'm sorry I didn't tell you first.
3: Yeah, I'm not thrilled about that, but go ahead.
1: Let's just start simple. Is this really about Mexico and Tulum and all the danger that possibly could, you know?
3: Not anymore. Honestly, I don't even care where we go now.
1: See?
0: Oh, really?
1: Exactly.
3: Nice. No, because it's like, it's become about how we make decisions.
1: And what do you mean, how we make decisions? What do you mean?
3: So Adam researches everything.
1: Yeah,
3: and everything, you know, and he is smart. He is thorough. He is prepared. But it's like by the time we actually have a conversation, he has already decided what the answer is.
4: Okay, well, that's not completely.
1: That's strike one.
4: All right.
3: You see, like, that is what I'm talking about. And, like, it's like he hears the first three words and he already has his response locked, loaded, ready to fire.
0: Adam, you couldn't just help yourself, could you? You had to step in.
4: Yeah, I know. I'm trying.
1: Well, keep trying. Let's figure this out. Natalie, when did you decide that that this wasn't about just Mexico or the honeymoon? Let's not downgrade the entire country, okay? But it's not about the honeymoon.
3: It's like when I found out he'd already spent days like looking up everything that could possibly go wrong in Tulum. Like, he already had the no before he even asked me why I wanted to go.
1: Yeah. Really, Adam?
4: Well, I thought that maybe we could...
1: strike two, Adam.
0: It is
1: strike two.
0: You're making her case for her, Adam. You really are.
4: Okay, I'm aware.
0: We're kind of busting you up.
3: No, it's just the thing. It's like he'll tell you he's just being informed or just doing the research. But like,

0: like what kind of waffles to buy. Everything becomes a discussion, and like, but it immediately turns into a competition.
1: Okay, I don't think that that's an accurate representation.
2: I think you struck out.
3: Just yeah, you really did. This is
2: we need a statistician in here.
3: I don't think you realize you're doing it either, but whatever, you know. This is it's a bigger deal.
1: Not always. I mean, I honestly think that I'm helping.
0: Yeah, I know you do, and that is why this is so frustrating. Like, I love you, and I know you're not trying to be difficult. You're trying to convince me, but it's every single time.
3: Well, let me ask you something, Natalie. So, do you think worrying about safety makes you a controlling person?
2: I think you should ask him that. She doesn't seem to...
3: Well, I wanted to pick... well, okay, he can answer. That's for you too, Adam. That's for both of you.
1: No, I don't. I think it makes me responsible. I think we're spending thousands of dollars, and I want us to come home from it safe.
4: And you have anxiety, though.
2: Natalie, what do you think, though? Don't tell her what she's got. She don't know.
0: I don't think that he's controlling because he's worried or just because he's worried. I think it's in his nature. I think he's controlling because once he has researched something, it is impossible to change his mind. He's like, as per the truth.
1: Yes, because usually that means that
3: Adam. Adam. Damn it, Adam!
1: I'm sorry.
3: I'm just kidding with
5: you. No.
0: This is my life, you guys. Like, seriously.
2: Let me just, like, off course here, like, do you feel as though you're two different personalities? Meaning, like, you know, Adam, you seem zipped up. You seem to, you know, second opinion, third opinion. And there's nothing wrong with that. Whereas I feel like Natalie's more like, you know, bohemian, kind of go with the flow kind of thing. Doesn't shave her armpits.
4: That's awesome.
2: No, I'm just kidding about the last part.
0: I totally shave my armpits.
2: I'm just kidding about the last part.
0: No shame on people that don't, but I do. Sure. And, like, listen, I don't want to, like, present myself as like a flower child, everything's gonna be okay. No, I'm not pretending I'm easy.
2: Yeah.
0: If I think I'm right, I can dig into. It's just,
2: but neither one of you likes losing.
4: No.
0: Right. Yeah. No.
2: Ah.
3: Yeah.
2: Yeah. So who picked the wedding venue?
0: I did.
2: Okay. And no arguments there?
0: No, we argued for 3 weeks.
2: Yeah. And you won, I suppose.
0: Yes, I won.
2: Yeah, and Adam, did the world end?
1: No.
2: Yeah, that's interesting. Who picked the photographer? Some say photographer.
1: I did.
2: Okay. Oh, you? Oh, yeah. Look at that.
0: Yeah, we argued. We argued for 2 weeks about that.
2: And you know what? The Lord didn't come back, did he? Oh no, the world didn't end.
3: Shouldn't the woman pick the photographer? I mean,
2: why?
3: It seems kind of if the guy's doing it. Right?
0: Let's not. That wound is that scab scratch. Let's not pick it. Natalie,
2: if Adam called you this afternoon and said, fine, let's go to Mexico, would everything in this relationship be fixed? Be completely honest.
0: No.
2: Golly. And then, Adam, if she called you and said, you know what, Adam, we'll go wherever you want to go. Hawaii, the Big Island, whatever you want to do. Would everything be good?
1: No, probably not.
2: See, this ain't about the honeymoon, y'all.
3: Yeah, it's like about who blinks first. It's like you two are at a standoff.
0: Exactly. Exactly. Exactly.
4: You need a compromise. And who's going to do it?
2: Let's try some. Adam, this question just for Natalie. I know time is of the essence right now. Why do you think, Natalie, that he doesn't want to go to Tulum, Mexico?
1: Because I don't think it's a good idea.
0: Oh, my God!
1: Okay, I know.
3: We set you up for that one. He physically can't do it.
2: Listen to him. Who's that?
0: That's honestly what it feels like in my every day of my life. Like, he has to answer
2: Adam.
0: Everything. It's like a neurodivergence. Like, I don't even know.
2: Okay, Adam, since you want to talk, why do you think she wants to go there so badly?
1: Because she's wanted it for years, and she's always talked about it. She wants adventure. She wants us to have memories.
2: Yeah.
1: I know why she wants it, okay?
2: Okay. And then, Natalie, is that pretty fair?
0: Yes, that is accurate.
2: Okay.
3: Oh, now she's kind of, you know, being facetious.
2: A little sarcasm.
0: No,
2: there.
0: I'm not. Oh, my God. Like, I can't win, really.
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5: Break it down. Live from callrob.com studio here in Greenville, South Carolina. Well, I never been. It's time to say, hey, famous people celebrating a birthday on the day. 722, happy birthday.
6: Or suck it. Remember, take a note. You will never see a day star-studded like this today's birthday.
5: Oh, it's the day of birthdays.
6: It is. Including, we'll start with what I think is the GOAT in his field.
5: I don't think Paige will get any of these right. Shawn Michaels.
6: Yeah.
5: Sean Higginbotham.
6: Oh, Sean.
5: Dude, you know what I didn't know till yesterday? I used to really keep up with, let me look up what I'm about to say. I used to keep up with, as we just referenced there, like wrestlers' real names.
6: Yep.
5: And I did not know until yesterday what Liv Morgan's name is.
6: I forget it, but I've seen it.
5: Gianna Daddio.
6: Yeah.
5: Her last name is Daddio. That's awesome. What's up, Daddy-O?
6: Because I remember Enzo saying back in the day that's who they wanted in their tag instead of...
5: Who was the girl that was with him and Big Cass?
6: See, I want to call her by her real name. But Carmella.
5: Carmella.
6: Oh, Leah.
5: Yeah. She's retired to be a mother.
6: Enzo's like, Liv Morgan is like, you know, she's from New Jersey, too. Why don't we have her in here?
5: Yeah.
6: Big Bill's coming back, right?
5: Yeah.
6: Big Cass.
5: Well, God, what was his other name in AEW? It was Big Bill, and then the other one was like something W. Morrissey. Is that what it was?
6: Yeah, that's his real name.
5: His real name's W?
6: I think it's William.
5: Oh, William Morrissey?
6: Morrissey, yeah.
5: Oh, it sounds like he didn't know a thing about ad agencies.
6: It's like the singer.
5: William Morris?
6: Morrissey. Oh,
5: William Morris.
6: Endeavor. Shout out. Merger.
5: HBK.
6: I had to, real quick, I had to skip Tim Brown.
5: Oh,
6: that's
5: gosh.
6: Where we were going to start.
5: Wow, HBK is older than Tim Brown.
6: By a year, and it was a big one for Tim today.
5: 61.
7: Big one.
6: Yep, he is 61 years old today.
5: Damn.
6: This one kind of surprised.
5: Can I ask you really, and I'm not making fun, because my eyes are not good. They continually
6: stupid
5: get
6: eyes.
5: Worse. But what is with his eyes?
6: What happened?
5: I don't know.
6: Because, you know, prime Shawn Michaels did not have that problem.
5: I'm curious. I'm not making fun.
6: When he was smashing Sonny.
5: I never noticed the same with Robert Gibson as much back in the day.
6: Now, did it take a while, but the Syracuse incident finally catch up to his eye?
5: Ooh, maybe.
6: That could have
5: been what it was.
6: He had to miss TV for a little bit.
5: Yeah, he did. Damn. Saturday Night Live has a birthday every day.
6: Yeah. SNL. This guy is one of my favorite casts because he was there with Farley, Sandler, Rock.
7: Oh, wow.
6: He was in that group.
5: Timothy Meadows.
6: No. If there were a big four, he would have been in it. You got Farley, Sandler, Rock, and then this guy.
5: Damn bug on me. Get out of here. There's a bug. I thought it was a fly at first. I swatted it to fly away, and it scurried you off. And I was
6: oh, dang it.
5: Sorry, you said who?
6: David Spade.
5: David Spade. David Spade. David Spade. David Spade.
6: He makes the wallets, right?
5: Billfolds.
6: He does have a podcast. Odyssey will shove down your throat.
5: Yeah, they will. I'm more aware of that than I am Stone Man now works here.
8: I'm in the afternoon, you son of a biscuit. But I'm not here right now. I'm across the pond. There's Robert Plant's bathroom. I took a video.
5: Yeah. Just laid a log in plants.
8: He just said, John Paul Jones just took a dump.
5: I'm going to go 64 like the Impala.
7: 65.
6: 62.
7: Huh. Oh.
6: David Spade.
5: Also an Impala.
6: Oh, this one. This gentleman right here. I'd

0: Love to catch up with you.
1: Impalas are nice cars.
2: They are.
3: Girl. What's up, Keith?
1: Girl.
0: Keith Sweat's birthday.
3: Yeah. Ooh. This time of year, even more so, baby.
1: Sweating.
0: Baby.
3: Yeah, I sweats a lot right now. Keith Sweats.
0: We're star-studded on these birthdays.
1: We yeah. are. You said that earlier.
3: Surprise patient. Call him Queef Sweat. Oh. You know. Man, that's a tough one, too.
4: You know. You
3: older than we think.
0: Probably, but you know, black don't crack, so it's hard to tell. Keith Sweat looks the same now as he did 97, I'm sure.
3: 66, which is insane.
1: 65.
3: How old is Roger and Zap? 90?
0: Keith Sweat is 65 years old today.
3: Damn, Paige, you know your soul.
1: Well, I just stuck with it. I thought sooner or later I'd find someone who was 65.
3: You know what? Sure, it is. No. When there's a lot, just pick a number. And
1: yeah, that was my number today.
0: I'll play this for this guy because he was on here for a little bit.
3: You gotta be strong.
0: Well, he's been in a bunch of stuff. He's in the Odyssey right now.
3: We work there.
0: Been in a ton of movies and TV shows. John
3: Leguizamo.
0: Yep. Or Leguizamo, if you will.
3: First name popped in my head was Eric LaSalle for some reason.
0: Oh,
3: where
0: bitten.
3: Did that come from?
0: Caught him.
3: The God, mind is strange.
0: He writes books now.
3: Eric LaSalle?
0: Yep.
3: Oh, really?
0: He's an author.
3: You know, oddly enough, he didn't even go to the school.
0: He didn't.
3: He went to Creighton. No, I'm just kidding. Eric LaSalle.
0: Let's... Not John Leguizamo.
3: Oh, yeah, yes.
0: It's not Benton's birthday.
3: Also 65.
1: 66.
0: God, Paige. He is 66 years old. She nailed it.
3: Nailed it. Harry Potter.
0: This is Marvel music.
3: Oh, my bad.
0: He was the Green Goblin in Spider-Man. Ton of movies, too. Great actor.
3: I don't want the initials. I want to try to do this. I see him. Give me the initials.
0: He was in Platoon WD. He was in a good movie. I forgot the name of it, but he breaks into somebody's apartment to steal art, and he can't get out. He's stuck in the apartment.
3: WD?
0: WD.
3: I'm thinking Winn-Dixie.
0: Might be hard to look at for some people, but a great actor.
3: Go ahead. Who?
0: Willem.
3: Dafoe.
0: Dafoe. Not DeThree or DeFive.
3: Dafoe. You can find me at Dafoe.
0: Bottle full of bug. Says here is the Green Goblin, but I'm sure it was a typo.
3: It's better than what you're goblin.
0: Hey! Dude. Write that for a scam idea. Goblin. And then we'll build like a cafe or something around it.
3: Okay. We're not going to know what it means later. Paige, write down goblin and remember what it means later.
0: It says Ray Hammers was the Green Goblin. Another typo.
3: I know. I was thinking of Doc Ock. That's who I was thinking of.
0: I'll never forget the scene. Willem Dafoe was in Autofocus, the Bob Crane movie. And they were doing this in front of each other.
3: Yeah.
0: Just
3: don't
0: casually.
3: You think he looks like Dennis Leary's older brother?
0: He does look...
3: I got that Leary look.
0: Look a little bit like Tommy Gavin.
3: Let's go with... I'm going to go big old 70 on this one.
1: 69.
0: He's 71 years old today. We're not done.
3: There's more.
0: No, there's more. The greatest songwriters of all time.
1: I love it.
0: Yep. One fourth of Eagles.
1: Is it Don?
0: It is Don's birthday.
3: It's not Timothy B. Schmidt.
0: Nah, I'm not Timothy.
3: You full of Schmidt.
0: Did he pass? I think he did. Not as Meisner, I'm thinking of, passed away. Bernie Ledden's still with us, too. One of the original members. I think he had a birthday the other day, actually.
3: What about Jalen Hurt, Matthew? He's still with the Eagles? Like something she might say.
0: What did you bring him out? Jalen Hurts is going to sing Life in the Fast Lane with us real quick.
3: Like, did the Eagles crowd, like the band, did they ever get out in the audience and start going, E-A-G-L-E-S,
0: they should do that when they come out. I think they're done. This year's going to be their last year of touring.
3: Oh.
0: Because, you know, they're a mixed match ragtag group now. Vince Gill goes out sometimes.
3: Yeah, that's right.
0: Deacon Fry, Glenn's son, was going out, but I think he quit.
3: Oh, really? Deacon Jones has replaced him now.
0: He should. We need
3: I think he's
0: Deacon.
3: Dead, too. Every all the good

0: Jones or Grandma Page? How old is Deacon Jones, Page? What would you say?
1: Don Henley.
0: Don Henley.
1: From Texas.
0: Yeah, 78.
2: 79.
1: He is 79 years old. Also, Albert Brooks is 79 years old.
0: Wow, you skipped over him.
1: I got, you know what?
0: There's a bunch.
1: I got to skip over Danny Glover, too. You want to guess him real quick?
0: No.
1: You don't want to guess Murtaugh's birthday?
0: I'd rather guess Dion Glover.
1: It's a big one for Danny, 80 years old.
0: Glover Teixeira, does he have a birthday? What?
1: Yeah. I'm telling
0: George
1: you, man.
0: George Clinton?
1: Yeah. It's a who's flipping who of celebrities. Even the dead ones are famous as hell.
2: Don't forget this day.
0: He should get like 10, 15% of all Snoop Dogg catalog music. Literally. Like, literally, he sampled everything a man ever put out.
1: Who did he? Didn't he produce either? I think it was with Chili Peppers. I think they used George Clinton on one of the albums.
0: Really?
1: Or a couple songs, at least.
0: Sounds like something that...
1: Let me verify that.
0: Flea would want.
2: Yeah.
1: Because they tried to change the sound up.
0: Douglas J. Needles.
2: Come to here, this area a lot. P-Funk All Stars.
0: Oh, yeah. Oh, yeah. He played Greenville Memorial Auditorium back in the day, man, with Parliament.
2: I know. Oh, my God.
0: Yeah.
1: Yeah, he produced his second album, Freaky Styley, from Chili Peppers.
0: That's, man.
2: It's my childhood, I swear.
0: You know, I can't, like, articulate this correct, but, like, this music right here.
2: It's so Greenville to me.
0: I just think of it as, like, fun.
2: It's
0: not demeaning anybody. It's just talking about fun. And I feel like anybody can listen to it. And it, I don't know, man.
1: I think of the Celebration Bowl where they played it and the whole crowd was dancing to it.
0: It's just a fun song, and you don't like see, you know, you don't feel like you're not supposed to listen to it, you know. This is not their music or our music, it's music. I don't know, man. It was just a different time when it came to the arts. Anyway, 82. 82. Come on,
2: 81.
0: Peanut asshole.
1: Peanut asshole. 85 years old, George Clinton.
0: That was two different words. That was not one word together.
3: Peanut head ass fat hoe.
0: Yeah, I left the fat out and it just said peanut ass.
2: The fat's not going anywhere.
1: Happy birthday, or happy heavenly birthday, to the original General Zod, who was also in The Limey, which is a great movie. Terrence Stamp.
0: God, that dude was.
1: Yeah.
0: From the original Superman?
1: Yep.
0: Yeah, he was a evil looking rascal.
1: Dude, he's so great in The Limey. He would have been 88 years old.
0: Who's the dude with the beard? Like the second in command dude. Zod's army.
1: Nah, who was that?
0: I don't know. Because
1: I just saw it. It was on the other day. Special effects weren't great, but you know.
0: No, but that's what you appreciated though, man.
1: Yeah.
0: You'd see the wires of them flying across the screen. It's like, that's awesome.
1: U.S. Senator from Kansas, no longer with us.
0: Bill Bradley.
1: No. Bob Dole.
0: Oh, that was New York.
1: Bob Dole.
0: Bob Dole.
1: Bob would be 103 years old today. And
2: really?
1: God, we played his music earlier. Now, think of who all we just did that are alive. These are the dead people. Alex freaking Trebek would have been 86 years old today.
0: Wow.
1: Dude, you know what? I had to skip Selena Gomez.
0: Oh.
1: It's her birthday, too.
2: Why?
1: Yes. But, I mean,
0: he doesn't like Mexicans.
2: I like Selena Gomez.
0: That was a joke. I mean, we don't have to look into it too far. It was just a fun little thing. Sorry. Well, crap. Latino. How about that? Is that better? God dang. Y'all get on your high horse.
1: I got to start somewhere.
2: I like her.
1: I can't do everybody's birthday.
0: But he did because he doesn't like women. How about that? I'll isolate it further.
1: Hang on. What are you trying to say?
2: It's two tunes today.
0: What's up, Gianna Daddy? No, we'll turn on the P-Funk then. We can do it.
1: Oh, don't you turn it on in here.
0: There it is.
1: Let me leave first.
2: You P-Funk on your own.
0: It gets messy after a while.
2: I don't want to see it.
0: What'd you eat, asparagus last night? You got some P-Funk.
2: You do your
0: part. You get it? It stinks when you eat it. Mm-hmm. All right.
2: You P-Funk by yourself.
0: Folks, tomorrow is going to be a special day. And you're like, you say that every day. I've lied to you in the past, but today, I mean it. Tomorrow... Yep. The return of Facebook fussing, which is awesome.
1: Very good. Very big.
0: But now, legendary P1 herself. I think she's a P1. I don't know this. I don't know if you can be anymore.
1: She's got to be making that drive.
0: Edith from Chattanooga will be joining us in studio. A lady who's given us some of the best phone calls we've received. stories of being

0: being a, let's be honest here, an underage go-go dancer.
1: Yep. I can't wait to talk to her about her drive here, what she might have done.
0: Right.
1: Where she stopped. Who is you?
2: Who is you?
0: I'm personally excited. And please, Edith, no gifts. Thank you.
1: Don't do it. Don't you be nice to us.
2: Yeah, we don't want to. Please don't feed.
0: I just don't want to have to run to the office to look one for her.
1: Because
0: at this point, the gift area over there in the corner is.
1: Do you want a wig?
0: Do you want a 5-pound bag of Arby's sauce?
1: Does she want a 5-pound something else? You know what I'm saying?
2: Oh.
0: Paige took that one back, I believe.
2: No, I don't know. It disappeared.
0: Get the podcast. It's on the Odyssey app. AUDACY. We're on Google. We're on Amazon.
1: Disappeared in that cleave.
0: We all up in there. Go get it. Thanks for listening. Have a blessed day. Wash your hands. God bless America. Quit burning yourself. It is good.
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0: and the confidence around the Gamecocks is impossible to ignore. Shane Beamer made it clear that he believes South Carolina has the greatest fan base in the world. And if you've ever been to Williams-Brice Stadium on a Saturday night, it's hard to argue with that passion. The excitement doesn't stop there. From Tampa, Florida, quarterback Lenora Sellers, one of the biggest names in all of college football heading into the 2026 season. Expectations sky high with Lenora Sellers leading the offense. Gamecock fans believe this team has a chance to make some noise in the SEC. Now, it's all about turning that offseason hype into wins this fall. What do you think? This is Cole Bryson from Wire to Wire.
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Don't miss Shinedown coming to Charlotte on their Dance Kid Dance Act 2 tour with special guest Skillet and From Ashes to New. 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

We're going to hear some new music from the Red Hot Chili Peppers, possibly early next year. They're working on a new album for us. Right now, here's Red Hot Chili Peppers' Danny California. 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

0: 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Yeah, it's like that, but louder. 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

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The return of the Carnival of Sins tour, Motley Crue, Tesla, and Extreme at Trulyne Amphitheater on August 17th. I'm Paige as we continue on with the 93-Minute Rock Block and the Black Crowes, 93.3 The Planet Rock.

0: Hey, it's Paige. Shinedown is bringing the Dance Kid Dance Act 2 tour to Charlotte Spectrum Center. 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And From Ashes to New, I've got your way in all week at 11:45. 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
10: 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Well, the classroom guy won't be making roofer money quite yet, but he'll be learning about safety and waterproofing techniques, how to avoid mistakes, and how to fix the mistakes made by guys who never went to class. 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
1: Lynyrd Skynyrd and Foreigner at True Lion Amphitheater in Charlotte Friday night. And then you have Evanescence at True Lion on August 4th. Bryan Adams at Bon Secours Wellness Arena on August 4th. And starting Monday, I'll give away tickets to that show. And then you got the Carnival of Sins tour with Motley Crue at True Lion Amphitheater on August 17th. 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

0: 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And if you miss seeing AC/DC in Charlotte, you could see him in Atlanta Thursday night. But Mark, what we got? We got a surprise for you guys. I know that you want to hear Foo Fighters, but we have Window, right?
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0: Oh, I always love Creed. That's my sacrifice, of course. Playing that for Damien, and he knows I have a crush on Mark Tremonti. There's no secret there. But love playing that. And when I read some of your text messages, you're loving the new Foo Fighters song, Window, especially Mitch the Bitch. She's going crazy about that. Thank you for your text. And what's up? What you want, Dave?
1: I
0: want
1: 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Come on, feel the noise.
0: Goodness, I might be dropping some songs, but I'll play that for you. 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

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I can't wait for that. That's going to be a good show. Almost a month away. But right now, here's Marcy Playground, 93.3 The Planet Rock.

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And don't miss tomorrow because Edith will be on, our one of our favorite P1s. And also, we'll be doing some Facebook fussing. 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
2: This afternoon, partly sunny with a chance of showers and thunderstorms, high of 91.
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What do Eric Saxon, Robert Hurt, and Walter Lauder all have in common? 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And I've got two more pairs of tickets to give away. So get ready to do some more winning tomorrow during the concert calendar at 11:45. But right now, here's Aerosmith. This is Come Together. I'm Paige with you on 93.3, The Planet Rock.

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We got some Ozzy coming up. Also, Stoneman is in England today, and I bet he'll be talking about Ozzy. All that and more on the way. But right now, here's Soundgarden, Black Hole Sun. I'm PJ with you on 93.3 The Planet Rocks.

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Mornings with the Rise Guys and 93-Minute Rock Blocks every weekday at 10 with me, Stone Man, over in London today. Kind of a bittersweet day up in Birmingham, his hometown of Birmingham, England, and also down here in London as well. Pretty much all over the world, too. The first anniversary of Ozzy's death. Celebrations are huge up in Birmingham today. There's some around London today. We'll see if we can show that to you on the Facebook page as we crank it up on a Wednesday with The Offspring.

I've got that soundtrack for the drive home this afternoon. 93.3 The Planet Rocks with AC/DC. Stone Man hanging out with you this afternoon. 800-774-0093. The Rise Guys text lines. I can get it over here in London. We got some good stuff on the way with fuel and also cranking up some warrants.

0: Hey, it's Paige. Shinedown is bringing the Dance Kid Dance Act 2 tour to Charlotte Spectrum Center. 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And From Ashes to New, I've got your way in all week at 11:45. 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
1: 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Few spotty storms possible late this afternoon. Blend of clouds and sun develops. High 91. Tonight, chance for showers and storms. A low of 73. Thursday, chance for storms. High of 83. Friday, chance for storms. 81 and warmer for the weekend. I'm meteorologist Jennifer Wojcicki on 93.3 The Planet. Currently, it's 90.
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hemorrhaging once again with fuel prices these days, especially over in the UK. 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

Van Halen rocks with 93.3 The Planet and the Stone Man over here in London. Great headline for you today in the States. Too much TV may be shrinking your brain. 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

0: 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Three songs from the same artist. This is Jacques the Rock. I am here with, Madam, what is your name?
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Slash from Guns N' Roses, originally from London, just like me, Stone Man. That's why we're over here having fun and hanging with family and also going out on the road today in London and checking out some great rock and roll history with Zeppelin and more stuff. Yesterday, we were over at Monk's Bridge, David Gilmour's house, and also the floating studio for Pink Floyd, Historia, over in Hampton. 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

big time in the UK, especially over here in Camden Town and also in London and Islington for some great early day gigs in small pubs and bars. It's 93.3 The Planet Rocks, another great band that started in some pubs from Sheffield. It's Def Leppard.

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You know, I see a buttload of Linkin Park t-shirts. 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

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It's Stone Man, 93.3, the planet Rock, $743 million now for Mega Millions. That'd be a hell of a payday. $743 million. You got Powerball. Is that tonight? Yep. That is $567 million. Tonight's gig.

0: 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Shinedown is bringing the Dance Kid Dance Act 2 tour to Charlotte Spectrum Center. 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

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The Rise Guys text line on the way for you. Celebrating Ozzy today on the one-year anniversary of his death. Also, we've got some Alice in Chains coming up for you. A little Puddle of Mud, Blurry. 93.3 The Planet Rock, you drive home with me, the Stone Man.

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Aaron Lewis and the gang coming to town up in Charlotte. 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

The youngest daughter had a birthday yesterday, Olivia Rose. A happy birthday, Olivia, if I didn't tell you on the air yesterday. 93.3 The Planet Rocks with me, Stone Man. 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

White Wedding, Billy Idol, 93.3 The Planet Rocks. It's Deez. One of my favorite cover songs ever was not really a cover. They sort of used the rhythm, the melody of the chorus, and made it their own. In This Moment, featuring Rob Halford, a song they called Black Wedding. I don't like the fact that that song's almost 10 years old now. Check it out if you've never heard it. It's so good. Here's Breaking Benjamin, Something Wicked, Lenny Kravitz, and Ozzy coming up.

93.3, The Planet Rocks, taking you back to the good old days when Mr. Randy Rhoads was ripping it up for Ozzy Osbourne. October 1981, the number one movie in America in October 81, was something called Zoot Suit. Never heard of it, but I know you know this song. It's Flying High Again.

0: Hey, it's Paige. Shinedown is bringing the Dance Kid Dance Act 2 tour to Charlotte Spectrum Center. 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And From Ashes to New, I've got your way in all week at 11:45. 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

quick. Think about this. How many songs did AC/DC release with the word money in the title? I'll give you a couple seconds to think about it. Play along in your car. Shout it out if you know it. But the answer is 3. They released What Do You Do for Money, Honey on 1980's Back in Black. In 1990, on the album Razor's Edge, this song, Money Talks. And then in 2008, on a record titled Black Ice, they had a track called Money Made. Did you get it right? 93.3 The Planet Rocks.

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